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0: stands at the top of the stairs. 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But he knows what needs to be done. Transmitters on. It's time. It's time. Time. Time. This is his moment. And the people will cheer. Liveline is on.
1: Oh, yes. Day three of being very sick. Tonight's show is brought to you by NyQuil. If you hear any dead air, the music stops. Thank you to NyQuil. My name's Mason. We're live. All requests, all about you. The fun starts now.

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1: Hey, Liveline, what do you want to hear?
2: Okay, what's a song that's popular right now? I'm out of the loop, I guess. I listen to country. Does that help you?
1: Oh, well, we have a country song. It's actually really big right now. It's called Choosing Texas by Ella Langley.
2: Do you know that, Mike?
3: Yeah.
2: Okay, but we hate Texas. My father-in-law married this black widow who just wanted his money, so we hate everything about Texas. Don't think that's popular.
1: Well, let's not play that. How about Morgan Wallen and Post Malone? I had some help.
2: We do love Morgan Wallen, but Mike, what's the one we actually like? Here, give us... Yeah, play it for somebody who knows it, and we'll enjoy it.
1: All right. What are your names? Where are you calling from?
2: I want to tell you our names, because we're calling from Vermont, and literally the whole state probably would know if I said our name, first name.
1: Are you
2: famous? It's a very small state. No, but there are 500,000 people in the whole state. I mean, Uncle Bernie is like a real relative, not just a senator. So it's a crazy state.
1: Bernie Sanders. All right, well, let's play the song now, and you guys have a great night. Drive safe. Thanks for calling Liveline.
2: Thank you. You too.

0: 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This is so easy. Let's go back to the summer of 2013. We want to know if you remember.
1: Who sings that?
0: Call to it now. Who sings this song? 85 Black Line.

0: Lana Del Rey.
1: Lana Del Rey.
2: That's right.
1: Yes, it is. Who's this?
0: Hi, this is Jatin.
1: Hi, Justin. Where are you calling from?
0: I'm calling from College Station.
1: Texas. Congratulations. How'd you figure that out?
0: I use my phone.
1: Oh, really? Do you have Shazam?
0: No, I have another app, but yeah, similar.
1: Oh, my gosh. So you actually didn't know who sang it?
0: I have heard the song, but I didn't know.
1: Well, honestly, we don't care. The competition isn't really about who remembers it. It's about who can call in the quickest. And usually, the people who actually know are the ones who get it first. But you got lucky today.
0: All right.
1: And we're going to send you a Lifeline t-shirt, which you'll have the next 2 weeks. Hang on, we'll get your address.
0: Awesome.
3: Lifeline. It's live. There's only one.
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0: 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Hello, Liveline. Who's this?
1: Marriott Hamblin.
0: And what would you like to hear?
1: Stupid Song by Olivia Rodrigo.
0: Oh, Stupid Song. It's such a great song. Where are you calling from?
1: I'm calling from Provo.
0: Provolone, Utah?
1: Yeah.
0: What are you doing tonight?
1: Nothing much. Hung out with friends.
0: Oh, cool. And why do you like Stupid Song?
1: Because I love Olivia Rodrigo.
0: Oh, so you like everything she does.
1: Yeah.
0: Has she put out any bad music?
1: Never.
0: Never? What if she did?
1: I don't think she would ever.
0: So even if she put out a song of her literally screaming for 3.5 minutes and making all kinds of obnoxious sounds, you'd still think it's a masterpiece?
1: Yeah.
0: It's got some artistic value to it. There must be a reason she did that. Well, she loves you, I'm sure. Thanks for calling Liveline. Here it is.
1: Yeah.

0: 105.1. This is Live Line. My name's Mason. We're all about you, all requests, all night long, and I'm sick as hell, but that's all right. The show goes on.
1: If this world were mine.
0: Hello.
2: Hi.
0: Hi. What do you want to hear?
2: Give me a promo. Baby doll.
0: Baby doll. We just played it about 5 minutes ago.
2: California girls by Katy Perry.
0: Hey, there you go. That's a good one. Who's this?
2: Riley.
0: Where are you calling from?
3: Douglas, Georgia.
0: Yeah, what's going on tonight?
3: We're headed home from Grandma and Grandpa's. We went swimming.
0: That's nice. Did they make dinner for you?
3: No, they were at church.
0: Oh, so you just went over and used their pool and then left.
3: That's right.
0: Aren't you nice? Well, you gotta want to visit them for some reason.
3: That's right.
0: Thanks for calling Live Line. Have a great night.
4: 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Let's take a journey.

0: 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Hello, Lightline. What do you want to hear?
1: Do you mind playing some M&M next?
0: Sure. What do you like?
1: Dealer's Choice.
0: Dealer's Choice. Oh, boy. I don't think I have that one.
1: Well, no. You go ahead and pick.
0: How about Lose Yourself, Fucking Bird, Love the Way You Lie.
1: Love the Way You Lie is a good one.
0: All right. What's your name?
1: Jeff.
0: Where are you calling from?
1: Somewhere in Indianapolis.
0: Somewhere? You don't know?
1: No, we're road tripping. I'm driving.
0: Oh, very cool. Where are you heading?
1: We're heading home to Minnesota right now.
0: Well, I hope you have a safe drive. You keep us loud all night long. Thank you for calling Lifeline.
1: Thank you.
0: Bye, man.

0: Dun, dun, dun, dun, dun, dun. Lifeline Bella Kay. She's our special guest this Friday night. Of course, she sings that song, one of our most requested and one of the most streamed of 2026. So good. The new album is fabulous. You got to go check it out. And she's embarking on a big tour all over North America. It starts next month. Really, really excited about that. We'll be Zooming with her. So you can hear her sitting 5 feet away from her laptop microphone and all the echo in the room. But no. It's really good. We had about 15 minutes with her. We're really interested to see where that goes. Also, your shout-outs and dedications, requests tonight. That's all we care about is you and your input, your friends, your family, your life. What are you doing? Where are you going? What's happening tonight? I promise my sickness will not spread through the airwaves, but if you get sick of listening to us, that is not my fault. But I'll answer the phone if you do call right now. 85-LIVELINE. That's 85-LIVELINE. No busy signals, I promise.
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0: 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Hello, Live Line. What do you want to hear?
1: Hey, it's Jack. I'm here to request a song for my friend's birthday.
0: Absolutely.
1: I Like It by Enrique Iglesias.
0: Oh, I like it. I love it. I want some more of it. That's a good one. Why do you want to hear it?
1: It's her birthday, and I always think of her every time I hear that song because she sang it at karaoke one time.
0: Oh, can you sing it for us?
1: Nah. No, she's singing, not me. So.
0: No, I bet you sound really good. Come on, give it a shot.
1: No. I'm horrible, so.
0: Well, so am I, especially maybe tonight, because I'm sick and I got a sore throat. I'd sound really bad, but I'd do it for the entertainment.
1: Bruh.
0: Baby, I like it, the way you move on the floor. Baby, I like it. Come on and give me some more, baby.
1: Oh, yes, I like it. And you have a good night. You have a good night.
0: Well, thank you. Wait. What's your friend's name?
1: Lindsay,
0: and where are you?
1: I'm in Vermont. She's in Michigan.
0: Cool. Thanks for calling Live Line. Here it is.
1: Thank you.
0: Bye.

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1: Hello, Liveline. What do you want to hear?
2: Can I hear Billie Jean by Michael Jackson?
1: Absolutely. Who's this?
2: Harper.
1: Where are you calling from, Harper?
2: Guilford, New Hampshire.
1: And why do you want to hear Billie Jean?
2: It's one of my sister's favorites.
1: Is it one of your favorites, too?
2: No.
1: No? Well, what do you like? Why don't we play a song that you like?
2: Nah.
1: You don't have any songs that you like?
2: No.
1: Do you like any music at all?
2: Yeah.
1: What kind of music?
2: Like Olivia Rodrigo.
1: Oh, we play her all the time. In fact, she was just on about a half hour ago. Did you hear it?
2: Yeah.
1: All right. So why don't we play another Olivia Rodrigo song, like Drop Dead or something?
2: All right.
1: Okay. Is that all right?
2: Yeah.
1: Are you sure?
2: Yeah.
1: Positive.
2: 100%.
1: Good. We'll do that next. Here's Michael Jackson now. Thanks for calling Lifeline.
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1: Okay, do we have, you got Hear Me Baby One More Time? Mm-hmm.
0: Yeah, I can play that. Keep singing it though.
1: Okay. Hear me, baby, one more time.
0: My loneliness is killing me.
1: I'm a good day. Still believe.
0: What's your name? Where are you calling from?
1: We're calling from Grand Island.
0: Nebraska. What have I done to deserve this? You're so fun. I hope you call me back more. Thanks for being on Live Line. We appreciate it.

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15: Lifeline, it's time for the Badass Breakthrough with Jay Steele. As we find out North America's hottest new song, how it came to be, who does it, and all that blah, blah, blah. Hello.
1: Well, I'll tell you what. I'm getting the most ticket requests from people for Noah Kahan. Every other day, somebody asking about Noah Kahan. This guy is a superstar, selling out everywhere. And, I mean, of course, broke through on TikTok and Spotify, streaming everywhere. You've seen Noah Kahan. This song, Orbiter, is actually about how someone might feel like an alien outside their home but can't escape the appeal of chasing that new dream. I can tell you, working in radio, I can relate to that. This song, massive, and check out brand new music and go check out the tour if you have time because it is amazing. Noah Kahan, Orbiter is your Badass Breakthrough.
15: From the album The Great Divide, which is incredible. I mean, they call it unskippable.
1: Yeah, I'll tell you what, he's going to have a long career. I'm an incredible songwriter and amazing voice as well, so really excited for Noah.
15: Play it right now. Somebody I've always wanted to see live. Hey, can you get me tickets?
1: Hey, you marked the third person today. Join the line.
15: All right. Well, I'll be waiting. Jay Steele back with you next week.
1: All right, Mason. Talk soon. Hi.

0: 1051. Hello, Lifeline.
1: Are you guys live?
0: No, this is all AI.
1: I would like to listen from Harry Styles from Watermelon Sugar.
0: Oh, okay. And I'd like to play it right now. What's your name?
1: My name is Carter.
0: Carter.
1: What's yours?
0: My name's Mason.
1: Wait, are you AI?
0: No, I'm Mason. I'm the real Mason. This is happening now. I'm a person with feelings. I eat food.
1: Am I talking on the radio right now?
0: Yes, and millions of people are listening, so please don't say anything inappropriate, because we're getting a lot of trouble.
1: Oh, no, I don't say dirty words. I'm really kind.
0: Oh, well, that's good.
1: So are you real?
0: Yeah, I'm real. No, I'm AI.
1: Oh.
0: I don't know what do you want me to be?
1: I want you to be real.
0: I've been listening
1: to your guys' radio for a long time.
0: Well, there you go. That's how you know we're not AI.
1: I've been listening to the music. I tried calling you guys yesterday a lot of times, and you guys wouldn't pick up because you guys were live. I'm going to turn on the radio. I'm going to put the radio on Spotify.
0: Spotify? No, we're not on Spotify.
1: Oh, you guys ain't?
0: No, this is the radio.
1: Okay. Bye, Mason.

0: or I want it that way.
1: I want it that way, for sure.
0: And where are you calling from?
1: New Hampshire.
0: Nice. What part of Cali are they from?
1: Los Angeles.
0: Oh, yeah. What a difference from New Hampshire, huh?
1: Indeed, indeed.
0: In fact, Los Angeles has more people living in it than all of New Hampshire.
1: That is absolutely true. There's less people in all of Cheshire County than are in my one neighborhood. We're just hanging out. We went out to dinner, and I have my two kids with us.
2: Hello.
1: Hi.
3: Hello.
1: Hi.
0: Hey. Hello. Amazing. All right. Well, here's your song. Thank you for calling Live Lounge.

0: Come on, it's a party. Liveline, Shakira and Burna Boy. Song's called Die, Die. Currently number one on Spotify in the world. It's so good to have her back. 25 years of just banging out the hits, and she still looks tremendous. I want to know her secret. And I'm only 25 now. Your shout-outs, dedications, requests all night long. I am still very, very sick. I'm on, my third little lid of NyQuil today, so I'm drowsy as hell, somehow just barreling through the show. I don't know how, but anyways, now we got your chance to win something if you are first to call us correctly identifying what this sound is. Listen closely. Okay, a couple more times. What is that sound? Call now and win. 85 Live Line. That's 85 Live Line. Good luck.
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1: Is it someone taking a bag of something out of like a pantry or a fridge and fumbling with the bag and then closing the door?
0: Oh my gosh, that's incredible.
2: Yes.
0: You're the winner. You made it look so easy. Who's this?
1: Brittany. I'm like in shock.
0: Where are you calling from?
1: Winnipeg, Manitoba.
0: Oh, where it's very cloudy.
1: Yeah.
0: Well, hopefully
1: it's actually beautiful out right now.
0: Let's add some sunshine to your night by sending you a prize that money just can't buy. A Liveline t-shirt, Brittany.
1: Right on.
0: And you'll have that in the next couple of weeks. You'll be looking as great as ever.
1: Right on.

Mix 105.1. 3 days away from kicking off the 10-show run at the O2 Arena in London, Ariana Grande. And the album Petal, which is doing so well, all 12 tracks charting in the Billboard Hot 100, something she has never achieved before, which is kind of surprising. And the title track, this is Petal, Live Live.

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1: Hi, I like to hear Back to Being Friends.
0: By Somber. Yeah, we just did Undressed. We played Homewrecker earlier. We got the whole trifecta of this great music.
1: Yeah, it is.
0: What's your name?
1: My name is Rose.
2: Oh. Rose and Montez.
0: Rose and Montez, two of you.
2: Two of us, yes, sir.
0: Nice, man. Where are you calling from?
2: We are calling from Lower Brule, South Dakota. Just hanging out, listening to the radio. Wanted to hear some good stuff, you know?
0: Somber did a concert over the weekend, and he came out on stage with Zara Larsson, and they got out of the limo. It was really nice. You check that out?
1: No, I have not yet, but I will check it out.
0: Checking out. He did a great job.
2: Nice.
0: Really, really good. Well, let's play your song now. Thanks for calling Liveline.
1: Thank you.

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1: Well, that's a tongue twister.
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10: Hey, let's play a game now on Liveline. My name's Mason. It's time for the magical musical mystery medley. Or in my case, because I'm really sick and taking NyQuil, the magical musical mucus medley. No, that's gross. All right, just be first to call us correctly identifying the title and artist of these three massive hits off the very short clips that we provide you. Here we go. Oh, these were all number one hits, though. One more time. All right. If you know the titles, we don't even need the artists. We'll be kind. Those three songs, call right now and win 8.

0: 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What three songs were on the Magical Musical Mystery Medley?
1: Ordinary, Blank Space, and Savior Tears.
2: That's right.
0: Yes, and you're the winner. Who's this?
1: Shanika,
0: where are you calling from?
1: Janesville, Minnesota.
0: All right, nice job. We're going to send you a Liveline Magical Mason mouse pad, which you'll have in the next 2 weeks. It's got a calendar of 2026 and 27 on it, plus my face and our logo. I hope you love it.
1: Okay.
0: Shanika, hang on. We'll get your address.
1: 417.
0: No, wait.

0: Liveline, what do you want to hear?
1: Can I hear Driver's License by Olivia Rodrigo?
0: Oh, well, we're playing Olivia Rodrigo right now. Is it okay if we play that a little later and we do something else right now?
1: Oh, yeah, sure.
0: Okay, what else do you like?
1: How about The Hills by The Weeknd?
0: Oh, The Hill. Well, we just played The Weeknd right before this. One more. How about Justin Bieber, Drake, or Ed Sheeran?
1: Oh, how about Baby by Justin Bieber?
0: Baby, all right, here it comes. No more waiting. What's your name?
1: Star.
0: Star, where are you from?
1: Early, Wisconsin.
0: All right, Star, you've gone far, and here's the song for all of North America because of you. Thanks for calling Liveline.

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1: Can you play God's Plan by Drake?
0: Yes, I can. Who's this?
1: Grant Decker.
0: Boy, we're just playing all the Canadians this hour. We did The Weeknd, and then Justin Bieber, and now Drake.
1: Yep.
0: All right, what's going on tonight?
1: Just about to go to bed.
0: Oh. Well, I wish you'd stay up for another 2.5 hours, because that's how much longer Live Line's on.
1: I don't know.
0: You don't think you can make it that long?
1: Probably not.
0: Oh, all right. Well, let's play the song now, okay? And if you're still here in 2.5 hours, you call us back. We'll send you a really good prize, okay?
1: All right. Yeah.
0: Thanks for calling Live Line.
1: Yeah.
2: I've been moving calm, don't start no trouble with me. Trying to keep

bad things. It's a lot of bad things that they wish and they wish and they wish and they wish and they wish and on me. Yeah. Hey, hey. She say, do you love me? I tell her only partly. I only

0: the kid.
1: Yes, a lot of people say she sounds like Rihanna. I'm going to ask her about that when she is on the show this Friday night, Liveline with Bella Kay, our special guest. I'm so excited. We were one of the first stations, actually shows in the world, to play that on the radio. I saw it was blowing up on Shazam and Spotify. Everybody's calling for it. And I was like, why isn't this a hit? Turns out she wasn't really on a record label yet. They weren't promoting it. Now she's on Atlantic and it's doing really, really well. In fact, it's our 7th most liked song on the Liveline app. It's our 5th most requested tonight. And you're going to hear her say all kinds of great things and talk to her this Friday night. So be here. Meanwhile, we want you to download the Liveline app because we can keep track of all the songs that you like and dislike. You submit those votes. The show replays 24 hours a day. We'd really appreciate it. Just go to livelineradio.com right now. It's got a link for Android and Apple. In fact, right now, as we speak, top 3 most liked songs. Ariana Grande, Hate That I Made You Love Me is 3. Baby Doll, Dominic Fike is 2. And Ella Langley, Choosing Texas is number 1. It's also our most requested right now. Funny enough, our number 1 disliked song is also Choosing Texas by Ella Langley. And our number 2 most disliked song is Drop Dead by Libby Rodrigo, which I guess people are really starting to get sick of. And Stupid Song by Libby Rodrigo. So she's not very popular tonight, though a lot of people do enjoy it. So whatever you want, call or text us. We'll put you on the air all over North America. This is a request show. We can't do any of this without your participation. And the phones are open. 85 Liveline right now. Do I sound sick? Good. I am. 85 Liveline.
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18: 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Luke, what's up, buddy? 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Maybe you can pick up some pointers before we take on Kennedy next week. Ashley A, Ashley D, Ashley P, is this for a group project again? 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Hey, Kristen! You got the ring light and the tripod this time. 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Honey, it's going to be another late one. We're going to need more snacks.
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1: Hello.
0: What do you want to hear?
1: I was hoping to hear The Way I Are by Timbaland.
0: That's a really, really good song. There must be a reason you want to hear it.
1: It's just a really, really good song that I haven't heard in a long time.
0: Well, you must not listen to Liveline enough. We play it almost every day at this point.
1: Do you?
0: Yeah, we get a lot of requests for it. What's your name?
1: My Liveline is Choppy In and Out. My name is Josh from Laconia.
0: New Hampshire. What's going on tonight?
1: Just driving home from a long buy one, get one free day.
0: Yeah, where?
1: D'Angelo's.
0: Oh, yeah. So I bet it was really busy. Everybody's coming in and eating way too much and spending a lot of money. And you

0: get absolutely nothing extra for it.
1: Except for the extra business. I feel like I fed the whole town today.
0: Well, that's good. Putting a smile on people's face, that's always rewarding.
1: I enjoy it.
0: Well, let's play your song right now, and thanks for calling Live Line with a side of grilled onions.
1: Thank you. Bye.

0: 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Live line. Hi, who do you want to hear?
1: Hey, anything from One Republic. I'm pretty happy with anything from them. I love all their stuff. I will listen to them on repeat.
0: They have so many great songs. A lot of people make fun of them because it's like super white music. All the suburban moms love it, but...
1: Well, I'm a white girl. I'm not a mom, but I like to listen to them when I'm working out. So, like, when I ride my bike and stuff, I will listen to them.
0: How old are you?
1: All of it. All of it. 48.
0: 48. All right, cool. Well, should we do Apologize, Counting Stars, Good Life, I Ain't Worried?
1: Good Life.
0: Good Life. That's a really good song.
1: Yeah.
0: We'll play it right now. This will take everybody back. It's a very nostalgic sounding thing and reminds everybody of the good life they once had.
1: Yeah, that'd be a good one.
0: What's your name? Where are you from?
1: Alisa, and I'm from Fort Wayne, Indiana.
0: Thank you, Alisa. Have a wonderful night.
1: I will. You too. Hope you feel better.
0: Bye, bye, bye. Oh, thank you. You're paying attention.
1: I am.
0: Oh, I hope I feel better too. Bye, bye, bye.

0: Mix 105.1. Hello, Liveline. What do you want to hear?
1: Do you have She Wolf by Shakira?
0: Oh, that's a throwback. Yeah. How'd you think of it?
1: Just listened to her earlier, and I haven't heard it on the radio lately.
0: Yeah, it's one of those songs that was big at first, and then it kind of went away. Everyone forgot about it, and now it's having this sort of comeback.
1: Yeah.
0: You know, right now, actually, she has the number one song in the world on Spotify.
1: Does she really?
0: Yeah, a song that is the official anthem of the World Cup. It's called Die Die.
1: Oh, okay.
0: Which is Spanish for Let's Go.
1: Mm-hmm.
0: In honor of that, let's play one of her old songs now.
1: Okay.
0: But we'll play the new one later on, and we hope you like it. What's your name?
1: America.
0: And where are you from?
1: Kasota, Minnesota.
0: Kasota, Minnesota. America from America.
1: Yes.
0: Thanks for calling Liveline. Here's Shakira.
1: Thank you.

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13: Hello, Liveline. 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
14: I would like to hear Spadermobilia by Taylor Swift.
13: Oh, okay, sure. Who's this?
14: Sylvia.
13: Sylvia, where are you calling from?
14: Ashland, Wisconsin.
13: And what are you doing tonight?
14: Going home from a fun day of go-karting.
13: Travis Kelce was just talking about his wedding with Taylor Swift. He said it was the best night of his life. Do you believe that or do you think he's lying?
14: Yeah, I can believe it.
13: I imagine getting married to Taylor Swift has got to be a pretty big moment, huh?
14: You?
13: And, you know, Taylor Swift is about to be inducted to the Nashville Songwriters Hall of Fame. Because she wrote so many big hits like this one, and we'll play it right now.
14: Okay. Thank you.
13: Thanks for calling Liveline.
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1: Hello, Lightline. What do you want to hear?
2: How about Drop Dead by Olivia Rodrigo?
1: Yeah, we'll get that on. What's your name?
2: Phoenix.
1: Were you calling from Phoenix?
2: Mankato, Minnesota.
1: And what are you doing tonight?
2: Not much, just kind of hanging out.
1: Yeah, do you have plans to see Olivia Rodrigo while she's touring?
2: Nah.
1: What if I told you?
2: I like her, but yeah.
1: What if I told you right now we could hook you up with free tickets?
2: Depends on where she's going to be.
1: Well, what if we told you it was anywhere you'd want?
2: Then I'd probably do it.
1: Well, unfortunately, we don't have tickets.
2: Okay, that's okay.
1: But the thought of it is nice, right?
2: Yes.
1: And we appreciate you very much. Hey, thanks for calling Liveline. Here's your song.
2: Yeah, have a good night.
1: You too.

0: 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Live line, what do you want to hear?
1: Do you have Heat Waves by Glass Animals?
0: Hey, I sure do. What's your name?
1: Tristan.
0: Where are you calling from, Tristan?
1: Seymour, Indiana.
0: Oh, yeah, you had a heat wave last week, but that's kind of all done now. It's a nice, cozy 70 degrees.
1: Yeah, it's not too bad.
0: And it's starting to get darker earlier. Summer's flying by. I don't like this.
1: Yeah, me either.
0: What are you doing tonight?
1: Currently at work.
0: Oh, where do you work?
1: TA Services in Wellsboro.
0: What do they do?
1: Basically a warehouse for Cummins.
0: A warehouse for what?
1: Cummins.
0: Oh, Cummins.
1: Yeah.
0: Do they have a sign on the door that says, come in?
1: I wish they had a sign on the door that said, don't apply.
0: Oh, no. That's pretty good. And on the inside, they have another sign that says, get out.
1: I wish.
0: Oh, yeah. I'm sure you'd follow those instructions.
1: Yeah.
0: Well, let's play your song right now, and thanks for calling.

0: again, it looks like you went and got a job at your blowout at your salon.
1: Oh my God.
0: And it looks beautiful.

0: 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Live line, what do you want to hear?
1: Can you play Hits Don't Lie by Shakira?
0: Oh, you must have heard us play She-Wolf.
1: Yes, I did.
0: Oh, that's such a good one. Have you heard her new one yet?
1: Not yet.
0: Oh, well, what if we played that?
1: Okay.
0: I promise you'll like it. It's really, really good. In fact, it's number one in the world on Spotify, so that must mean it's popular, right?
1: Yeah.
0: It's not up to me to decide, but I do like it too. What's your name?
1: Amber.
0: Amber, where are you calling from?
1: Canada, Manitoba, Winnipeg.
0: You said that entire thing backwards. Usually it's Winnipeg, Manitoba, Canada.
1: Yeah.
0: But that's all right. What are you doing tonight?
1: I'm coming home from Folklorama.
0: Folklorama?
1: Yeah.
0: What's that?
1: Oh, it's one of Manitoba's biggest culture festivals.
0: Oh, and what did you learn or see that was really exciting and interesting?
1: So I'm volunteering for the Chinese Pavilion.
0: Oh, well, that's cool. A lot of people show up. All right. Well, speaking of Chinese, here's Latin Shakira. Thanks for calling Liveline.

0: Hello, Landline. Who's this?
1: Hi, Carter.
0: Hi, what do you want to hear? What song?
1: The Hills by the Weeknd.
0: The Hills by the Weeknd. No, yeah, somebody requested that about an hour ago, and I said we'd play it later, and now we have to do it because now you're the second person.
1: Yeah.
0: Where are you calling from?
1: Minnesota.
0: Minnesota. What city?
1: Around
0: Frazee. Where? Frazee?
1: Yeah.
0: Are you going crazy in Frazee tonight?
1: Just going to stack wood.
0: Say again?
1: Just going to stack some wood.
0: Oh, all right. Well, have a great time, and thanks for calling Liveline.
1: Yeah, thank you.

0: 1051. This is Liveline. We appreciate your presence, being here, participating, and shout-outs, dedications. We've got a whole hour of throwbacks, great songs from the past, in about 15 minutes with Liveline Rewind. Our special guest this Friday night, we're Zooming with Bella Kay. Face-to-face, you'll hear her, because this is radio. And then Monday, we'll post the full interview on the socials. We hope you go follow me right now on Instagram, Facebook, Snapchat, YouTube. 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Now I'm number 13,962. 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I don't actually care. 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But I do look nice, so... As long as we get past some of the people that I don't like in this industry. 85 Liveline's the number, though. 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
1: Hello.
0: What do you want to hear?
1: Hey, I want to hear I Knew It, I Knew You by Taylor Swift.
0: Oh, very, very nice. What's your name?
1: Luis.
0: Luis, where are you from?
1: Mexicali.
0: Nice.
1: Mexico.
0: Yeah, yeah, yeah. What's going on tonight?
1: Nothing special, just going out from work. I always listen to this station.
0: How come your caller ID says Liberty Mutual?
1: What? Sorry?
0: Your caller ID, it says that your name is Liberty Mutual.
1: Oh, I don't know where that came from.
0: You're not calling me about my car's extended warranty, are you?
1: Yeah, no. Don't worry. I'm just glad to be...
0: I thought I blocked all those numbers. No. All right, well, let's play your song right now. Thanks for calling, Liveline.

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4: Do you have Chandelier?
3: By Sia?
4: Yep.
3: Yeah, that's a really good song. Why do you want to hear it?
4: It calms me down after I get off work on my way home because I have an hour drive home, and it just keeps me calm after having a stressful day.
3: Makes you want to swing from a chandelier after a long day, huh?
4: Yeah, well, I work for Amazon, so I deliver packages in the rain all day, and it's been terrible.
3: Oh, that does sound terrible.
4: Yeah.
3: Well, without you, people would be very miserable and stressed, and they appreciate you and all the work that you do to get them the items they so desperately need.
4: Or don't need.
3: Yeah, or don't need. That's most of it.
4: Yeah, that's what the husbands say when I bring a ton of stuff that belongs to the wives.
3: They say, please, please, forget it.
4: Yeah.
3: Thanks for calling Liveline. Have a great night.

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1: This is a free call from...
0: Oh, boy.
1: ...an inmate at Women's Correctional Center. Relay calls are prohibited.

0: Hi.
1: How are you?
2: I'm good. How are you?
1: Oh, I'm all right. Kind of sick, but that's all right. Not about me. What do you want to hear?
2: I want to hear Without Me by Halsey.
1: Oh, yeah. What's special about that for you?
2: It reminds me of my best friend. I'm surprised I actually got through. It's my first time.
1: Oh, you're a live line virgin.
2: Yeah.
1: Well, we hope to have you back again. What's your name?
2: Michelle.
1: And who does this go out to?
2: My best friend, Sam. She's not in here with me.
1: Oh, she's out in the other world.
2: Yeah, I'm in Winnipeg. Women's Correctional Headingly. I'm in women's jail right now.
1: How much longer are you in there for?
2: I'm hoping not too much longer. I'm just waiting for trial.
1: Well, good luck. I hope you get out and live a happy, healthy life, and you get to spend lots of time with all the care about.
2: Thanks.
1: We appreciate you being here tonight. Let's play the song now on Liveline.
2: Thank you.

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1: Game day in my house is everything. 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And my dad, he does the same thing. He's an official here in Utah. He makes the tough calls, stays cool under pressure, and knows ball like nobody else. I want to be just like him. You can too. 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
9: Every night at this time, we play an hour of your throwback requests, and it's so easy to get yours in. 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We don't charge anything. We're not going to make fun of you. We don't care how you sound. This is everybody's show. 85 Liveline. Hello.
10: Oh my God. Hello, Mason. Hey. My friend Isabella wanted to ask for a song, but she couldn't. So could you please play Uptown Funk?
9: Yeah, one of the biggest songs of all time. Who's this?
10: I'm Charlie, and I'm from Ishpeming, Michigan.
9: What's going on tonight?
10: Oh my God. I don't know. I just hung out with my friend. She assaulted me with bracelet beads.
9: She assaulted you with bracelet beads?
10: Don't. She's weird.
9: Yeah, that's something we've never heard on the show before.
10: Yeah. Her little sister licked me after.
9: You got licked. Licked and assaulted. Sounds like a typical night in the clubs.
10: You know it, yeah.
9: Well,
10: definitely.
9: Let's Uptown Funk you up right now, and thanks for calling Liveline.
10: Thank you, bye.

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1: Hello.
0: Who's this?
1: This is Mark Adams.
0: Mark Adams?
1: Yeah.
0: What do you want to hear, Mark Adams?
1: Give me that John Legend All of Me.
0: Oh, yeah, I can play that.
1: Yep.
0: In fact, how about we do the little dance remix of it?
1: Even better.
0: Even better. Sound great right after Cher.
1: All right.
0: Can you believe somebody actually wanted to hear that?
1: I can believe everybody has a ton of different tastes.
0: That comes from Haley in Columbus, Indiana.
1: Oh.
0: And I was like, oh, she must be like 100 years old, and she's only 15.
1: Oh, what?
0: The song from 1999. Yeah, we have 15-year-olds calling for it.
1: Yeah.
0: Thanks for being on Live Line. Here's yours.
1: I appreciate it.
0: Bye, man.

0: Rewind. What do you want to hear?
1: Can you play Down by Jay Sean?
0: Oh, I would love to. That's a really, really good song. One of our most requested throwbacks.
1: All right.
0: What's your name?
1: Hope you feel better. Grant.
0: Grant, I hope I feel better too. Where are you calling from?
1: Auburn, Indiana.
0: Cool. Thanks for calling Lifeline. We'll play it right away. No questions asked.
1: Okay.
0: Have a good night. Sleep well.
1: Okay.
0: Bye.

0: 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Big Three Countdown. Tonight's most requested songs is next. We've got room for one more throwback. Hello.
1: Hey, could I hear Million Dollar Baby by Tommy Richmond?
0: Oh, I forgot about that song.
1: Yeah.
0: Here today, gone tomorrow. It was just in and out like that.
1: Yeah, it was really popular when it came out.
0: The thrilling days of yesteryear. Sounds fresh again. What's your name?
1: My name is Joaquin. I'm from Southern Utah.
0: In you near St. George?
1: Yeah.
0: Cool. Thanks for calling Live Line. Here's your song.
1: Yeah, thanks.
0: Bye. Bye.

0: North America's three most requested songs tonight. Here's the Live Line Big Three.
1: It was only 2 years ago when Million Dollar Baby was a number one song, by the way. We never heard from him again. Now he's a broke baby. Ariana Grande is about to kick off a 10-night run at the O2 Arena in London. Hate That I Made You Love Me, our number three request.

0: It's the most requested. 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It's all that. It's number one.
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2: 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I'm number 13,000. I'm catching up to her. But I don't have the number one song of the year like she does. Just

Mix 105.1. Earlier tonight, a big group of girls in a car called up, screaming and yelling, having a lot of fun. I said, what have I done to deserve this? And then somebody texted in. They said, oh, you should play that. I'm like, I don't know. It's kind of old. It was 1987 it came out. Great song, though, by the Pet Shop Boys. I've always wanted to play it on the radio. And I can for the last song. We can get away with anything. So. Plus, I've been really sick for the past 4 days after going to Cleveland, Ohio last week. Morning show boot camp, this big radio convention. 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

0: 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Good morning. It's Jake's prank phone call with Kai, the AI guy. Stella called us. She asked us to prank her husband, Noah. Noah's been looking for a job for the past year. 7 interviews later for one company, she saw an email this morning. It's an offer letter.
1: He got the job.
0: He doesn't know yet. His phone's been off. He's been at the gym. He should be just turning it back on. We're going to try to get a hold of him before he checks his voicemail. You ready, Jake?
1: Let's do it.
2: Hello?
1: Hi, I'm Kai, an AI onboarding agent for... Am I speaking with candidate Noah?
2: Yeah, this is Noah.
1: Hi, Noah. Thank you for submitting your application for the role of software engineer. 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
2: Okay.
1: With over 500 applications, your application is the application to end all applications. 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
2: Yeah, okay. 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
1: We will now conduct your final round of interviews. Are you ready?
2: Like right now?
1: That's right. Are you ready?
2: Yeah, sure.
1: Great. Your final interview will begin shortly. Welcome to your final round of interviews. Making it this far isn't easy. You're not just a hard worker. You're a locked-in, certified GigaChad.
2: GigaChad?
1: No, I'm Kai, your AI onboarding agent. Would you like to hear a more detailed background on my role as a chatbot?
2: No thanks. Is this part of the interview?
1: Absolutely. First question. As a software engineer, you may spend hours on end looking at a screen. What is your favorite thing to look at?
2: I don't know. My favorite thing to look at, a sunrise, I guess, or my wife.
1: Aw, cute. However, incorrect. As a software engineer, your favorite thing to look at is software.
2: Oh, I mean, yeah I guess I like looking at software too.
1: Next question. Our company has an open door policy. If you see a coworker with a closed door, do you A, open their door, B, report them to a manager, or C, frame them for a crime they did not commit?
2: B, I guess. Report to a manager.
1: Incorrect. The correct answer is D, none of the above.
2: Wait, that wasn't an option. That's not fair.
1: Next question. Our employees are entitled to an allotted amount of paid time off. If Francis has 10 days of PTO, plus 2 sick days, divided by 16 hours of overtime, and is paid 30% commission of sales revenue, how many apples does Francis have left?
2: Wait, what? I need you to repeat that question.
1: I'm sorry.

0: to call A, your mother, B, your wife, or C, Daryl?
1: Daryl? Daryl? Who's Daryl?
0: Absolutely. Now calling Daryl.
2: Hello.
1: Hello?
2: Yeah, can I help you?
1: I guess. Are you part of the interview?
2: What interview? Who is this?
1: The job interview. I'm Noah. I was doing an interview with an AI bot. I'm not really sure
2: okay.
1: what's going on.
2: All right, Noah. Sure. Okay, yeah. I actually think I have something for you, too.
1: Okay. Oh, I don't...
2: Noah.
1: What do you mean?
2: You sitting down, boy? You're going to want to sit down for this.
1: Okay, yeah. I'm sitting. Okay.
2: Well, you're not going to be sitting for long. You know why?
1: Why?
2: Because Noah... You got the job!
0: You got the job!
2: Noah! Yeah, this is really weird. I understand.
1: What?
2: Noah, what's up? My name is John. You were talking to Jake. We actually also, not only it's the two of us, but your wife, Stella, is on the phone too. Stella, do you want to explain?
3: So I saw in the email that you got the job.
2: You got the job.
0: Hey, hey, hey.
2: Congratulations.
3: You got the job. Oh, my gosh. You guys are, this is such great news.
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0: is your go-to soda choice?
1: Diet Coke all day, every day. Give me that aspartame, baby.
0: Is that something you'll even buy and have at home, or is it only when you go out?
1: Oh, absolutely. Yeah, and lately, me and my girlfriend drink a lot of Diet Coke.
0: You do?
1: So much so that we've been getting the 24 packs. Have you seen the 24 pack?
0: No.
1: In stores? It's giant. I mean, it's a double 12 pack, but they're put together in this one box, and it, like, the weight of the box is a proper, like, shaming in itself.
0: Yeah.
1: Just having to, like, lug around this giant thing. It's like, yeah, you should feel the weight of drinking 24 cans of Diet Coke.
0: And they're the big cans? They're not, like, mini cans?
1: Not the minis. Not just, like, the regular.
0: Yeah.
1: Yeah.
0: Dang.
1: I mean, not a tall boy.
0: Well, sure.
1: Like, it's just, yeah. It's just a regular Diet Coke.
0: I don't like soda.
1: No.
0: It's not like, hey, I'm, I don't drink soda. It's too sweet for me.
1: I know, and that's so funny.
0: And so I'm always, like, shocked when I hear, like, oh, people want that, because I need bitter.
1: I know, like, what do you want? Prune juice?
0: Like an iced tea with no sweetener in it.
1: Ah. Yikes.
0: Water, no ice.
1: Ugh.
0: Just room temp.
1: You're a psychopath.
0: I know it's me. Do you know what the number one soda is? One soda dominated most of the country.
1: Okay.
0: It's not Coke. It's not Pepsi when it comes to this new survey.
1: It's not Coke?
0: It's not Coke and it's not Pepsi. Which is crazy because I say I don't like sweet stuff. I actually prefer a Pepsi over a Coke.
1: Really?
0: I know.
1: That's so weird.
0: What is that?
1: That is crazy.
0: I have no clue why.
1: So if like you go to a restaurant and you say, can I have a Pepsi? And they say, sorry, we have Coke. Do you not get a Coke?
0: I do the same kind of attitude everyone else does.
1: Wow.
0: When they are told that it's Pepsi and not Coke.
1: That's insane.
0: Fine.
1: Okay.
0: Guess I'll have a Coke. I usually actually get this one that's number one.
1: Okay.
0: Any ideas?
1: Is it Sprite?
0: No.
1: Really?
0: Sprite's not number one anywhere, bud.
1: Really?
0: No.
1: But I feel like Sprite is so popular.
0: I think Sprite's a good fallback.
1: Yeah.
0: Sprite's never your first choice, but it's always like, I'll have a Sprite.
1: I know quite a few Sprite heads who would care to
0: really?
1: Disagree. Oh, yeah.
0: Now, you and I both agree that Sprite's dominant over 7-Up.
1: Oh, yeah. Absolutely. Number one in the country, not Coke, not Pepsi, not Sprite. How about the Good Doctor?
0: The Good Doctor himself, Dr. Pepper.
1: It is?
0: Number one in 17 states.
1: Wow.
0: Yeah.
1: Interesting. I like Dr. Pepper, but I don't love it.
0: That's like if I want something, I'll have a Dr. Pepper.
1: Really?
0: If I'm out at a restaurant and I'm getting a soda.
1: I think at one point I went through a Dr. Pepper phase that was too heavy, and now anytime I drink it, it gives me a headache. Is that normal?
0: I don't think so.
1: Should I go see a doctor about that?
0: I think you need to talk to someone.
1: Should I talk to Dr. Pepper about that?
0: Canada Dry Ginger Ale is really strong in sales up in the Northeast, like Maine, Maryland.
1: Okay, yeah, that makes sense.
0: I have only had ginger ale.
1: On an airplane?
0: On an airplane.
1: It's like the perfect place to order a ginger ale.
0: So I'm not sure if I could ever tell you that I've ever sat there and be like, mmm.
1: You can't drink a ginger ale at home.
0: I didn't realize this, but Schweppes ginger ale?
1: Yeah.
0: Is number one in New York.
1: Oh, okay.
0: I don't know if I could tell the difference
1: between Schweppes and the Canada
0: two.
1: Dry.
0: Mountain Dew, which you would think would be the biggest here in Utah, isn't. Mountain Dew is biggest up in the upper Midwest.
1: Oh, okay. Interesting. Not in the South?
0: Not in the South. I know, you'd think.
1: What's like biggest in the South? Is it just Coke? It's classic Coke?
0: Really? Dr. Pepper.
1: Really?
0: Yeah.
1: Interesting.
0: Diet Coke is number one in Utah.
1: Yeah, there we go. Of course. It's got to be.
0: Coke Zero is number one in California.
1: Really?
0: Mm-hmm.
1: I didn't know people enjoyed Coke Zero.
0: Where's my Fanta Orange Soda?
1: Is it not on there?
0: It's not on here.
1: Not one state?
0: Not one person chose Fanta.
1: I can't imagine going to a state and everyone's like, oh, yeah, Fanta, please. Fanta. You got Fanta? Sorry, is Fanta okay?
0: You'd bail, right?
1: That's
0: like
1: you know what? A red flag.
0: Yeah.
1: That's like, get out.

0: 105.1.
1: Well, we are welcoming back a whole bunch of students and teachers. Welcome back to the classroom. We talked a little bit about the classroom integrating AI a little bit more. Like we had that Kai prank call last week with the teacher that did not want to use AI in the classroom. And there's this mom from Kentucky that's going viral because she shared some AI stuff that was in her middle schooler's workbook. And, you know, it's all fun and games until you start doing your map quiz and your kid thinks Kentucky is Vinecki.
2: Well, I bet you've never seen this U.S. map before, where Kentucky is Kenvecki, Indiana is Enolano, and Tennessee is Tunisio, and the list goes on. Well, this was in the agenda given to students at a JCPS middle school.
3: Mom, did you know that we live in Vinecki? And I said, what are you talking about?
2: That question sent Morris flipping through her middle schooler at Farnsley's brand new agenda, unveiling all sorts of bizarre errors.
3: The periodic table is just jarbled words. We have new planets called Mark.
2: In this U.S. map, Louisiana is Lukong, Alabama is Alatome, Illinois is Vitoise, and South Carolina is Sorth Quanto.
3: It's crazy.
2: And look at these phases of the moon. Some are not legible. What should be waning crescent says waning crescane. And the periodic table, where the names under the elements are gibberish.
3: Oh, we have to pay a $10 instructional fee every year in order to get this agenda. So you're making us pay for something that you used AI for.
4: Dang.
1: So, you know.
4: Did no one look at this thing?
1: Always a good reminder to double check your work, especially if you're going to outsource it to intelligence that is artificial. Clearly.
4: I mean, someone had to set this up.
1: Oh, yeah.
4: Print it.
1: Uh-huh.
4: Look at it.
1: Uh-huh.
4: And say, all right.
1: Yeah, I think they must have had AI do the double check, too. You know? check, make sure this is all good.
4: You're a school.
1: Uh-huh.
4: Come on.
1: Yeah, so no. Apparently once the mom discovered the errors, she emailed the school, but they didn't do anything until their local radio station followed up.
4: So the school said, it's fine.
1: Yeah, well, actually, the school district then told the teachers and students just to rip out any pages that had mistakes on them. So, you know, as you're going along throughout the school year, if you notice anything a little bit odd in your kid's workbook, just rip out the pages.
4: It's fine.
1: Because who knows what's real anymore, right, John?
4: That's what I'm being told.
1: Yeah.
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6: It's Tuesday. Let's hang out. Let's have some fun. Good morning. I'm John. He's Jake.
7: Good morning.
6: And the number to play along is 844-649-1051. In fact, in about 3 minutes, we're going to give you Cat's Eye's brand new EP. It's called Wild. So make sure it's just going to be the first call of the day. So get your phones ready for that. You know, I woke up this morning and I was kind of just going through what's happening today. And I saw that tonight there's the Cove Night Market happening in Daybreak. Okay.
7: Oh.
6: From 5 to 9, there's food, there's local vendors, there's live music. And it got me thinking, night market versus farmer's market.
7: Ooh.
6: What you got?
7: I don't feel like I've ever been to a night market.
6: Have you ever been to an afternoon farmer's market?
7: No. I mean, not like specifically an afternoon market. I feel like every farmer's market I've been to like ends...
6: like at 2?
7: Yeah.
6: Uh-huh.
7: So this is a night market?
6: They're calling it a night market.
7: When does it start?
6: 5 p.m.
7: Okay.
6: Because in Draper, we have our farmer's market.
7: Yeah.
6: Which also starts at 5 p.m.
7: Oh.
6: So now I'm thinking their branding's wrong and they need to be calling it the night market.
7: Yeah, absolutely.
6: Farmer's market, farmers wake up early.
7: Exactly. That makes sense.
6: You get the farmer's market in the morning, you get the night market.
7: Yeah.
6: And also, at the Draper one, and many these days, I've been complaining about this, there's less food, less farm, and way more...
7: crafts?
6: Crafts.
7: Ah.
6: Authors.
7: Ah.
6: There was a whole row of authors.
7: I feel like the night market needs to have, like, cool stuff, like sunglasses and, like,
6: glow sticks.
7: Yeah.
6: And like, oh, yeah.
7: Leather jackets.
6: Maybe that's what I need to start selling.
7: You know what I mean?
6: I need to get involved in the night market craze.
7: Yeah. It's a different crowd. It's an edgy crowd.
6: Farmer's market's fine if you go early.
7: Yeah.
6: Because it's not hot yet.
7: Yeah.
6: But then it gets, by 11 a.m.
7: It's starting to get a little bit better, though.
6: Yeah.
7: Like, now I feel like we've reached the peak of temperatures for farmers markets. I feel like it's only getting better.
6: Do you try samples?
7: Sometimes. If something's calling my name.
6: Yeah.
7: I'm not like, I have to try every sample I see. But if something looks good, I'll try it.
6: I'm there for the samples, but then I don't want to get roped into buying.
7: No, yeah.
6: It's like going to Costco.
7: That level of commitment.
6: Yeah, I'm here for the samples.
7: It's like $30 for this little bottle of honey. It's 30? Wow.
6: Oh my gosh. I bought some hummus at one.
7: Oh, yeah.
6: And I grabbed two because they were doing a deal for two. And the guy's like, if you get six, you can also save. And I'm like, what am I going to do with six jars of hummus?
7: You never know.
6: You can freeze it. I'm like, you're crazy. So I appreciate
7: freeze your hummus.
6: I appreciate what you're trying to do.
7: You know, it makes a great gift. You know,
6: get ready.
7: You know what? I just a little something just because
6: Christmas this year.
7: I was thinking about you. Yeah. Or you can just, freeze the hummus.
6: Everyone.
7: Wait until Christmas.
6: Yes.
7: Then all of your relatives. Easy.
6: Get ready. Everyone's getting hummus.
7: Exactly.
6: For Christmas. All right. Let's get to, by the way, if you're going to the Daybreak Night Market tonight, please let us know how it is tomorrow. But let's get to On This Day.
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2: On this day in pop culture history.
6: On this day in 2014. Taylor Swift released Shake It Off. You know, the video now has 3.5 billion views. That's right, 3.5 billion views for Taylor Swift and Shake It Off. It's a good video. It's the one where she dresses up as a swan at one point and does some bad ballet.
7: Right.
6: And then she does some, like, hip-hop dances. It's a funny music video.
7: Is that the one that's filmed at the Biltmore Hotel in Los Angeles?
6: No. You're thinking of, she does a really funny dance in that one,
7: yeah,
6: too. No.
7: She's got to stop doing funny dances.
6: Maybe, you know what?
7: I can think of.
6: Maybe they're not funny dances.
7: Oh.
6: Maybe that's just how she dances.
7: Hey!
6: It was on this day in 2018. Nick Jonas of the Jonas Brothers got engaged to Priyanka Chopra. They were in Mumbai when they got engaged, and then they were married later that year in December. So they got engaged in August, married by December.
7: Wow. Let's make it happen.
6: I'm all about that.
7: Clippity Club.
6: I'm here for a quick engagement.
7: Got places to be.
6: I'm not here for an engagement that goes longer than a year because why are you engaged?
7: Exactly.
6: You know what I'm saying?
7: Come on.
6: Let's see. I got this. I got a text saying, baby, come back. Someone's asking about Chantel.
7: Oh.
6: Chantel's supposed to be back later this week.
7: Yeah.
6: On Thursday, I believe.
7: Yeah.
6: Is when it's going to happen. She's been in Hawaii.
7: So she'll be back for Playlist Playoff.
6: I saw that she did get sealed. That was a big question.
7: Oh, she did?
6: Yes. And I saw that her and her family were out in the wilderness during the hurricane.
7: Wow.
6: Yes.
7: Bold.
6: So a lot has happened there. All right, let's do this. Cat's Eye has a brand new EP. It's called Wild. First call of the day. We're going to hook you up with Cat's Eye's brand new album, Wild. All you have to do is call us. Tell us what's up. Tell us what you're doing today. Maybe you're going back to school today for the first time. Love to give you a shout out. Maybe you have thoughts on night markets versus farmers markets. 844-649-1051. Jake, what do we have coming up?
7: We're going to talk what's trending, NFL wives, and UDOT finally did it.
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7: Hey, Faith, good morning. How you doing?
8: I'm doing great. I'm listening to you guys every morning on my way to work.
7: Oh, Faith, we love that. What do you do?
8: Well, crossing guard supervisor for Salt Lake City.
7: Ooh, oh, nice. You are back then and working today, aren't you?
8: I'm up at it and ready to go. I'm going in early.
7: How are the kids? Are they excited about the new school year? Are they dragging their feet? What's the vibe?
8: No, they're excited. They need to get out of the house. They want to go see their friends.
7: That's how my kids were. They were ready to get out of the house. They were done rotting. They're like, I might as well go back to school. Yeah. Hey, Faith, you're the first call of the day.
8: Yay! Try every time.
7: Well, you did it today. Yeah. You got Cat's Eye's brand new EP, Wild. It is yours. Congratulations.
8: Thank you so much. You guys have a wonderful day.
9: Coming up next, I'm going to tell you who's coming back to Utah.

0: Congrats again to Faith from Salt Lake for winning the Cat's Eye brand new EP Wild. We'll do it again tomorrow for the first caller of the day. So wake up with us, call in, and you too can win. 77 degrees right now. Climbing. We hit triple digits yesterday.
1: We did?
0: Yeah. Draper hit 100.
1: Oh.
0: I know. Today's high, 96. We're going to be high today and tomorrow. Then we'll see the temps drop back down.
1: Let's do it. Let's talk what's trending. Well, following up with the sad news of Hayden Panettiere's death, there has been a little bit of an update regarding her death. Apparently, it was the result of an overdose. Mm. So some more details have come out. Hayden had flown to Greenville, South Carolina on Saturday with her on-again, off-again boyfriend, Brian Hickerson. They went to an Airbnb that Brian and his brother had been living in at an apartment complex. And just before 2 p.m. on Sunday, a 911 call was received about an unidentified female who had gone into cardiac arrest. Authorities were there in minutes and performed CPR, but she was pronounced dead about a half hour later. The 911 call mentioned an overdose, and Narcan was found on a mattress. It's not clear if it was used on Hayden or someone else in the apartment. Probably safe to assume it was Hayden. Property managers informed residents that no crime had been committed, although the police investigation is still open. This is kind of interesting, though. Hayden's recent memoir detailed physical abuse from Hickerson,
0: yeah,
1: the on-again, off-again boyfriend. But the local coroner said that there were no signs of trauma that would have contributed to her death. Just a sad story.
0: Yeah, a few outlets were kind of talking about this ex-boyfriend, on-again, off-again boyfriend, about how he's just bad news.
1: Yeah.
0: And she couldn't quit him.
1: Yeah.
0: And, yeah, so he was kind of getting dragged through the mud last night. There's no association yet, but,
1: yeah.
0: He doesn't have a good track record with
1: her. No, it's definitely not something that you want to be a part of. It's sad.
0: Her ex-fiancé and the father of her child,
1: yeah,
0: I thought wrote a very beautiful tribute yesterday.
1: Really?
0: Yeah, and just saying, like, I'm going to make sure that our child knows the good part of you.
1: That's amazing.
0: And I'm never going to speak bad of you.
1: Yeah.
0: And, you know, I'm going to make sure to raise our kid the right way. And
1: that's beautiful.
0: Yeah, it was really beautiful.
1: Wow. Well, I've got some exciting news. The Jonas Brothers are heading back to Utah. I'm so good for you. That's right. They just announced their Burning Up tour all over again. The tour was announced shortly after the trio were inducted as Disney Legends, one of Disney's highest honors, recognizing their long history with the company through Camp Rock and the Jonas Bros TV series. So the tour kicks off on September 25th in Boston and wraps up December 21st in New Jersey. The Utah show is scheduled for December 7th at the Delta Center here in Salt Lake. The tour is meant to revisit the band's popular 2008-2009 Burning Up era. Truly iconic. If you weren't around then, oh man, you had to be there.
0: You know what's great about a Jonas Brothers concert in December?
1: Huh?
0: They have a Christmas album.
1: They do.
0: And they got some Christmas bangers.
1: That's true. I forgot about that.
0: And when they were at the Maverick Center and it was a November concert, they did some and they made it snow in the...
1: Yeah.
0: So I'm like, I could see the same thing happening at the Delta Center.
1: And they had that whole Christmas movie, right?
0: Yeah.
1: The Very Jonas Christmas or whatever.
0: And I mean, in December, I want a couple Christmas tunes thrown in there.
1: Of course.
0: So, it's this December, right?
1: Yeah. Okay. It's this December 7th. So the Burn It Up era that they're celebrating also coincides with Camp Rock 3, which premiered recently. Have you seen it yet?
0: No, you know, my kids miss the Camp Rock craze. So
1: yeah.
0: I know, like, Chantel's kids are up to date on it. Mine have not been interested.
1: No. Yeah, so the Jonas Brothers coming back December 7th. Very, very exciting. I'm sure that we'll get some more updates with that. It might.
0: I'm going to ask where the tickets are.
1: That's what I'm saying.
0: I'm going to call the boss and be like, where's the tickets?
1: Exactly. Yeah. Well, I don't know if, John, you've seen, but there's been a big flood of viral, like, training camp videos in the NFL with players and their girlfriends and fiancés. Have you seen any of these?
0: Oh, yeah. In fact, I watch on Netflix Quarterback, and sometimes I'm like, wait a minute, is this about the quarterback or about his wife?
1: Yeah, exactly.
0: There's a lot of that going on right now.
1: Okay, so these viral videos are not necessarily organic. So, according to reports, the league is coordinating at least some of this content as part of a broader effort to attract more women and younger fans. So people like Justin Herbert and Madison Beer,
0: yeah.
1: Joe Burrow and Olivia Ponton, and Jackson Dart and Marissa Ayers, the three women are prominent social media figures. They've all got over 70 million followers on Instagram and TikTok. So the strategy is part of the NFL's Helmets Off marketing approach, which emphasizes players' personal lives, families, and relationships. The league has increasingly been trying to do these authentic, relatable things because they resonate particularly well with Gen Z and women.
0: I think this is working because over the last few years, again, of us watching this quarterback documentary and then receivers, Jen, who never really was into watching football with me, now that she knows the players their family and their lives, she has like players that she likes.
1: Exactly.
0: And she'll sit and watch a game with me. Because she now kind of understands it a little bit more.
1: The guys want the stats.
0: Yeah.
1: The guys want to know, like, the history of all the stats and everything. How many touchdowns, how many tackles, how many throws. The girls want the story.
0: Yeah.
1: They want the lore.
0: Right.
1: I don't blame them. I get it. I also think that I connect more with that. I feel like this can all just be, blamed on the Taylor effect, right? The Taylor Swift, Travis Kelce effect, which helped bring new female attention to the league and increased merch sales among ladies. Herbert's engagement announcement with Madison Beer also generated unusually high engagement when the NFL reposted her photos. So, it's very interesting.
0: It's Madison Beer, though. She's beautiful.
1: Her post was going to do fine.
0: Yeah.
1: But I do think it's a very interesting push, and it seems like it's working. So give us the lore, the NFL, right?
0: Whatever it takes.
1: And then some very, very exciting local news. This is like, I read this and I nearly floated out of my seat. UDOT has finally completed the 3-year reconstruction project at I-15 and 5600 South Interchange in Roy.
0: They did it!
1: Which has been awful! It's been a terrible, terrible, just clog. For the past 3 years, it's been so congested all the time. So, about 100,000 vehicles travel through the area each day. Makes sense. Those numbers add up. And the old interchange was replaced with a single urban interchange. So instead of using like multiple signals and crossing paths at the ramps, vehicles entering and exiting I-15 now move just through a single specialized intersection. The project also widened 5600 South between I-15 and 2500 West to accommodate more traffic. And they added some more walking, biking facilities, and a pedestrian bridge near Roy Elementary and Roy Junior High.
0: Oh.
1: So that's pretty cool stuff.
0: Okay.
1: I'm so glad. I think I don't even really need to go up to Ogden today. I'm just going to go up to Ogden just to drive through I-15.
0: Well, your family's up there. You lived up there up until very recently.
1: Yeah.
0: So you sat in this traffic.
1: There was truly nothing worse.
0: Yeah.
1: So this is like amazing news. Hallelujah. And that's what's trending.
0: All right. Thank you, Jake. Coming up, we'll check in with yesterday's Hot Topic. That's where we were talking about your towels and how often you switch them out.
1: Yeah.
0: And then today we're talking about R-rated movies. Trust me, you'll be okay. It's coming up. Ella Langley, Mix 1051.

0: Cat's Eye Animal Mix 105.1. Good morning, John and Jake hanging out in studio 635. Want to say good morning and happy birthday to Drea in Granite. Drea in Granite hanging out. Let's go back yesterday, Jake, to our hot topic about how many times do you use a towel before washing?
1: Yeah.
0: Now, you and I said that we wait about a week.
1: Yeah, I would say probably 6 days, 7 days.
0: Yeah.
1: That's when I wash.
0: A third of them. Of us do it at that time, 33%.
1: Okay.
0: That is not the most popular, though.
1: Really?
0: 34%, so another third, are every 2 to 3 days.
1: Interesting. Okay, so that's like Justin.
0: Yeah, he's like, about Wednesday, I decided to switch it out.
1: Yeah.
0: Then it's 4 to 5 days.
1: Okay.
0: So maybe people are doing like a Monday through Friday routine and then switching it from there.
1: Mm-hmm.
0: And 5% say every time.
1: Okay, wow.
0: Every time?
1: That's so crazy.
0: That feels like too much.
1: Absolutely.
0: You know what I mean?
1: You're taking a shower, then washing your towel. Buddy.
0: We're in a water shortage.
1: We're in a drought.
0: Right? All right, we have a brand new hot topic coming up in just 2.5 minutes. It has to do with animals and movies. Hang out through Justin Bieber. Good morning. It's Tuesday Mix 105.1.

0: Justin Bieber, 639 Mix 105.1. Good morning. It's John and Jake hanging out in studio. Yesterday, I meant to give some shout outs to some listeners I met at the Pink Box broadcast.
1: Oh, yeah.
0: And my notes app would not open up. And I was like, oh, my gosh, I'm hoping that they listen again today at the same time, because I met Ali and Ella.
1: Okay, nice.
0: It was so nice to meet them. And then I also met Nivea and Anna at the Pink Box remote. Everyone was there. You know, the line was going for hours on Saturday as we did the broadcast, but everyone was so nice to come up, say hi, hang out for a bit, and just kind of catch up. So
1: that's awesome.
0: Again, I apologize for not doing those shout outs yesterday, but it was really nice to meet you. As we get to the hot topic, hot topic is the daily poll that goes up there on Instagram, which is at Mix1051Utah. Here's the question. Should movies where a dog dies be rated R? Yes or no? People get so freaked out by dogs dying in movies that there are actual websites that warn you about it in advance.
1: Right. Is it like doesthedogdie.com or something?
0: Yeah, exactly.
1: Is it that? Is it that?
0: It is. It's something like that. Yeah. Doesthedogdie.com. Yeah.
1: Yes, wow. Yep. Yep. Nailed it.
0: Anne Hathaway was recently being interviewed, and this is what she had to say, because in her new movie, The End of Oak Street, there's actually a dog that disappears at one point.
1: Oh, no.
0: So here you go.
2: I feel like movies that kill dogs should automatically be rated R. It doesn't matter if anybody curses. It doesn't matter if there's violence. If a dog dies, R-rated.
3: That's it.
4: No. And low-key a trigger warning, because like
2: somebody was like, can you just let the audiences know that like it's all gonna be okay? It's just like, we break rules in this movie, that might not be one of them, don't worry.
0: So she's like, it's cool.
1: Wow.
0: That's what people want to know.
1: Okay.
0: Not if she's gonna be eaten by a dinosaur. We just want to make sure the dog that runs away at the beginning's okay. I think we all have PTSD from John Wick.
1: I guess so, but man, it is a movie, right? Right, guys? Like,
0: yeah, but there's something about a dog dying in a movie.
1: Listen, I don't want a dog to die as much as
0: now,
1: the next
0: you
1: person.
0: You sure seem pro dog dying in movies.
1: Oh, wow.
0: That's how I feel right
1: now. Wow. No, I just think it's a story. Sad things happen in stories sometimes.
0: Uh-huh.
1: John Wick is awesome because you have to have that justified like sense of, oh, they did that. They did the worst thing ever to this guy.
0: Yeah.
1: Okay, it's time. He's allowed to go do whatever he wants. If the dog didn't die in John Wick, it'd be like a really, really
0: psychopath.
1: Yeah, gratuitously violent. Like, man, wow, this guy sucks.
0: He's got some problems.
1: Yeah, but instead we're like, oh, he's so awesome because he's avenging his dog. So without the dog's death, I don't know. That you don't have a movie there.
0: What's the movie? Is it Marley and Me?
1: Yeah.
0: With Owen Wilson?
1: Yeah.
0: Oh, my gosh.
1: Listen, I just
0: think... You love that? You were fine with it? You were okay with
1: that?
0: Yeah,
1: I loved it, John.
0: You thought it was hilarious?
1: Like Cruella de Vil. No, I just don't think it constitutes an R rating.
0: Maybe like, a little movie called Where the Red Fern Grows?
1: And I water that red fern.
0: I think that's one. Old Yeller?
1: Oh, yeah. Oh, yeah. He's too old.
0: Those are the only ones I can think of where a dog died. There's not many.
1: No. That's also the thing. It's like, why is there a whole website dedicated to this when I feel like the only movies I've seen a dog die are Marley and Me. What is it? I Am Legend.
0: Oh, yeah. I Am Legend.
1: I know. Very sad.
0: Yeah, so
1: very
0: sad.
1: But also, you know, it's a zombie apocalypse.
0: Right.
1: Everyone is dying. Not just a dog.
0: Right.
1: And
0: there's not many.
1: Yeah, that's it. Like,
0: Anne Hathaway says movies that kill dogs should automatically be rated R.
1: No.
0: Should movies where a dog dies be rated R? I was trying to find like a dog photo. And so I ended up asking AI to just give me AI slop because I wanted a hilarious looking dog with tears.
1: Yeah. Yeah, you did.
0: I love it.
1: Yeah.
0: It's like, oh, little puppy.
1: Oh, man.
0: As long as you know what it is.
1: John, you've got me over here texting Chantel.
0: Should movies where a dog die be rated R? We have it up on Instagram at Mix1051Utah. Coming up next, Jake's prank phone call. Kai is getting involved in the job interview process. but is he much help?
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1: Jake's prank phone call.
2: Hey, Stella.
3: Hi, good morning.
2: Morning. Who are we pranking today? Give us some details.
3: We're going to be pranking my husband, Noah.
2: Okay. Tell us about Noah. Yeah.
3: Well, he's been looking for a job recently, and it's been, almost a year. It's been super tough for him, right? Like, the market is crazy. There's so many, like, ghost postings, you know?
2: Right.
4: Yeah, it's ridiculous.
3: But, we share an email, and I saw that he, an offer came through for him. So he's a software engineer. He's been through, like, 7 interviews, and, like, finally, they're going to give him the job. So I thought maybe we, like, prank him before the company gets a hold of him.
2: So wait, you know that he got the job before he knows?
3: Yeah, like, we have, like, a joint email for, like, house stuff and stuff like that. So I saw it.
4: Okay, so you intercepted the email, and you don't want us to tell him that he got the job, right?
3: Well, I mean, like, maybe, like, at the end, but, like, I think let's get a prank, and, you know, he's just been up and down for so long. I just think one more little push and then, like, oh, yay. Like, actually just hitting, like,
2: okay. If he didn't have a job, I'd feel really bad about pranking him about a job.
4: Yeah. That makes okay.
3: He's got the job. Like, he's got the job.
2: So if we call him right now, do you know where he is? Do you know if we'll be able to get a hold of him?
3: Like, he should just be leaving the gym. So, his phone is typically off when he goes to the gym, but, like, he should be on his way out. So I'm hoping you can catch him before the company calls him.
2: Yeah, we need to intercept before he finds out.
4: Exactly.
2: Okay, let's play a song, and then we will call up your husband, Noah. We'll mess with him, and then we'll give him the good news. Cool?
3: Awesome. Thank you.

0: Mix 105.1. Good morning. It's Jake's prank phone call with Kai, the AI guy. Stella called us. She asked us to prank her husband, Noah. Noah's been looking for a job for the past year. 7 interviews later for one company, she saw an email this morning. It's an offer letter.
1: He got the job.
0: He doesn't know yet. His phone's been off. He's been at the gym. He should be just turning it back on. We're going to try to get a hold of him before he checks his voicemail. You ready, Jake?
1: Let's do it.
2: Hello?
1: Hi, I'm Kai, an AI onboarding agent for... Am I speaking with candidate Noah?
2: Yeah, this is Noah.
1: Hi, Noah. Thank you for submitting your application for the role of software engineer. We reviewed your application, and after further analysis, we are excited to review your application.
2: Okay.
1: With over 500 applications, your application is the application to end all applications. Application for the role of software engineer. We reviewed your application, and after further analysis, we are excited to review your application.
2: Okay.
1: With over 500 applications, your application is the application to end all applications. Way to apply yourself.
2: Yeah, okay. Thanks.
1: We will now conduct your final round of interviews. Are you ready?
2: Like right now?
1: That's right. Are you ready?
2: Yeah, sure.
1: Great. Your final interview will begin shortly. Welcome to your final round of interviews. Making it this far isn't easy. You're not just a hard worker. You're a locked-in, certified GigaChad.
2: GigaChad?
1: No, I'm Kai, your AI onboarding agent. Would you like to hear a more detailed background on my role as a chatbot?
2: No thanks. Is this part of the interview?
1: Absolutely. First question. As a software engineer, you may spend hours on end looking at a screen. What is your favorite thing to look at?
2: I don't know. My favorite thing to look at, a sunrise, I guess, or my wife.
1: Aw, cute. However, incorrect. As a software engineer, your favorite thing to look at is software.
2: Oh, I mean, yeah I guess I like looking at software, too.
1: Next question. Our company has an open door policy. If you see a coworker with a closed door, do you, A, open their door, B, report them to a manager, or C, frame them for a crime they did not commit?
2: B, I guess. Report to a manager.
1: Incorrect. The correct answer is D, none of the above.
2: Wait, that wasn't an option. That's not fair.
1: Next question. Our employees are entitled to an allotted amount of paid time off. If Francis has 10 days of PTO, plus 2 sick days, divided by 16 hours of overtime, and is paid 30% commission of sales revenue, how many apples does Francis have left?
2: Wait, what? I need you to repeat that question.
1: I'm sorry. To ensure a fair interview experience for all applicants, I am unable to repeat any questions.
2: Oh, wow. Okay, skip that question, I guess.
1: You got it. Next question. If Francis has 10 days of PTO plus 2 sick days divided by 16...
2: Isn't that the same question? I said skip this one.
1: You got it. Next question. If Francis has 10 days of PTO plus 2 sick days...
2: Skip, please.
1: You have used all of your available skips. Would you like to phone a friend?
2: I can call somebody?
1: That's right. For phoning a friend, would you like me to call A, your mother, B, your wife, or C, Daryl?
2: Daryl? Who's Daryl?
1: Absolutely. Now calling Daryl.
0: Hello?
2: Hello?
0: Yeah, can I help you?
2: I guess. Are you part of the interview?
0: What interview? Who is this?
2: The job interview. I'm Noah. I was doing an interview with AI bot. I'm not really sure what's going on.
0: All right, Noah. Sure. Okay, yeah. I actually think I have something for you, too.
2: Okay. Oh, I don't...
0: Noah.
2: What do you mean?
0: You sitting down, boy? You're going to want to sit down for this.
2: Okay, yeah. I'm sitting. I don't... Okay.
0: Well, you're not going to be sitting for long. You know why?
2: Why?
0: Because Noah. You got the job!
3: You got the job!
0: Noah! Yeah, this is really weird. I understand.
2: What?
0: Noah, what's up? My name is John. You were talking to Jake. We actually also, not only it's the two of us, but your wife, Stella, is on the phone too. Stella, do you want to explain kind of what's going on?
4: Hi, honey!
2: Baby, what's
4: going on? So I saw in the email that you got the job.
0: You got the job.
3: Hey, hey, hey.
0: Congratulations. You got the job.
2: Oh, my gosh. Oh, my God. You guys are, oh, this is such great news.
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0: Ariana Grande, Mix 105.1, John and Jake in studio, and welcome back, Jordan School District. Woo! If you're starting today, you want a shout out, we'd love to do so. You can text us at 844-649-1051. Canyon School District went back yesterday. I shared with you that both Liam and Ella started school. Ella over there at Draper Park, and Liam started at Corner Canyon yesterday.
1: Awesome.
0: Yeah, both had a really good day. Ella, she's struggling because she doesn't know many people in her classes this year.
2: Oh, yeah.
0: And that's always hard the first few days.
2: Yeah.
0: You know, when you're looking around, you're like, wait, in sixth grade, I had a bunch of friends in every class. Mm-hmm. What happened this year?
2: Then once you get settled in, other people are in the same boat.
0: Yeah.
2: That's fun, though.
0: And she's social.
2: Yeah.
0: I'm like, you're going to be fine.
2: That's awesome.
0: I don't worry much. And then Liam, he's on the modified schedule, so he's doing two classes a day.
2: Nice.
0: Went yesterday, though, to first and second period, stayed for lunch.
2: That's great.
0: He said he had a great time, and then he came home, and he crashed for over 3 hours.
2: Oh.
0: He was exhausted.
2: You know what? I don't blame him.
0: Right?
2: That sounds awesome.
0: So it was a good first day. I hope you and your kids had a good first day as well. Let's all learn a brand new word.
3: Jake's Word of the Day!
4: Welcome back, Jordan School District.
0: Hey, Professor.
4: I'll mark you all as present.
0: Yes.
4: Our class is nearly full, John.
0: We're getting there.
4: We're getting quite close. So let's fill the masses with a new vocab word.
0: Okay.
4: Today's word of the day is gongoozle.
0: Gongoozle?
4: Gongoozle. Class, does anyone know the definition of gongoozle?
0: I believe, Professor, I know that you're a fan of the Muppets.
4: Big fan.
0: That gongoozle was the catchphrase of Gonzo.
4: Gonzo the Great?
0: The Great.
4: Ah,
0: he
4: yes.
0: He would say, ow, you got gongoozled.
4: Ah, gongoozle.
0: Yeah.
4: I see.
0: Mm-hmm.
4: That is not correct.
0: Really?
4: That is not Gonzo's motto.
0: That's not?
4: No.
0: Oh.
4: Does he have a motto?
0: I don't know. I thought you...
4: No.
0: Oh, okay.
4: Gongoozle is a verb meaning to stare idly at something. So a gongoozler is a person who enjoys watching activity, but not necessarily getting involved. This is a person particularly that relates to the canals of the UK.
0: Oh.
4: The term is also used more generally to describe those who harbor an interest in canals and canal life, but do not actively participate. So perhaps you've ever seen a very old man just watching people cross through the river, or perhaps old men at construction sites.
0: Just old guys staring, is that what you're saying?
4: The people that just stand there and watch activity.
0: Yes.
4: You know what I'm talking about?
0: I do, yeah.
4: You've seen these people?
0: I have.
4: Those are gongoozlers.
0: Yeah.
4: Yes, now the term gongoozler, it's someone who hangs around bridges and they laugh at the inept efforts of less experienced barge folk as they struggle to pass through locks. Barge folk.
0: Yeah.
4: There you go. That's two words in one. So today, don't just stand there. Do something, or you might be a gongoozler.
3: Jake's Word of the Day.
0: All right. Thank you, Professor. Jake, what do we have coming up?
2: We've got your tickets to the State Fair.
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0: Ariana Grande, 822. Good morning, Mix. 105.1, 78 degrees right now, and it is climbing mid-90s expected today. We're going to stay hot for the next few days. Jake and John hanging out in studio.
1: And let's do it. Let's talk what's trending. Well, I've got an update following the sad news yesterday of Hayden Panettiere's death. Actress Hayden Panettiere, she passed away at 36. And the update is apparently the death was the result of an overdose. So Hayden had flown to Greenville, South Carolina on Saturday with her on-again, off-again boyfriend named Brian Hickerson. They went to an Airbnb that Brian and his brother had actually been living in at an apartment complex. And just before 2 p.m. on Sunday, a 911 call was received about an unidentified female who had gone into cardiac arrest. Authorities were there in minutes and performed CPR, but she was pronounced dead about a half hour later. The 911 call mentioned an overdose, and Narcan was found on a mattress. It's not clear if it was used on Hayden or on someone else in the apartment. Property managers informed residents that no crime had been committed, although the police investigation is still open. And this is kind of what's interesting. Hayden's recent memoir detailed physical abuse from Hickerson, but the local coroner said that there were no signs of trauma that would have contributed to her death.
0: You know, Brian Hickerson, he actually had pled no contest to felony counts of spousal abuse.
1: Really?
0: Yeah. So it's spousal or girlfriend abuse.
1: Yeah.
0: This was back in 2021.
1: Oh, wow.
0: He also had charges for abuse involving Hayden Panettiere back in 2019 and 2020.
1: Oh, man.
0: So they had had a very volatile relationship.
1: Yeah, not a good track record.
0: No. I will say yesterday, one of my, I guess, the bright light on all this, the father of Hayden's child.
1: Yeah.
0: They were never married. I believe they were engaged.
1: They were engaged, yeah.
0: He wrote just a really beautiful tribute to her and just said, I'm going to watch over our kid, and don't worry, I'm going to say nothing but good things about you. And I just thought it was like a really classy way to respond.
1: That's beautiful.
0: Yeah.
1: Well, some exciting news regarding the Jonas Brothers, the Joe Bros. They're coming back to Utah, baby, as part of their newly announced 45-city Burning Up tour all over again. So the tour was announced shortly after the trio, Nick, Joe, and Kevin, were inducted as Disney Legends, one of Disney's highest honors, recognizing their long history with the company through Camp Rock and the Jonas TV series. The tour is going to kick off September 25th in Boston and wraps up December 21st in New Jersey. The Utah show is scheduled for December 7th at the Delta Center. The tour is meant to revisit the band's popular 2008 through 2009 Burning Up era, which was also like when they were on Camp Rock and had the Jonas Brothers TV show. Burning Up, I mean, great song. And they also just did a Burning Up like concept show at Madison Square Garden.
0: Oh.
1: And they say that the success of that is what inspired this new tour. They are also obviously no stranger to Utah. I mean,
0: are they here every year?
1: I think so.
0: Sometimes
1: and
0: twice
1: you know
0: a year.
1: I've got no problem with it. Joe Bros put on a great show. They're fantastic. And this is also coming after the premiere of Camp Rock 3, which was recently.
0: Yeah, it's
1: dropped
0: out on Disney Plus.
1: I've heard great things.
0: Yeah.
1: I have not had the opportunity to watch it, but I'm sure it's fantastic. General public sale for Joe Bros tickets goes on Friday at 10 a.m. while the artist presale starts tomorrow, Wednesday, August 19th. And a SeatGeek presale for the Delta Center is available on Thursday.
0: I was saying how with the Jonas Brothers, they have their Christmas album.
1: Yeah.
0: And this is going to be a December concert. So my guess is just like they did when they came in November to the Maverick Center a few years ago, we'll get some of their Christmas songs. They did that Christmas medley and they made it snow at the end of their concert.
1: Awesome.
0: And it was great. So if you want to get in the Christmas spirit, my guess is they're going to do that for you.
1: I sure hope we get tickets.
0: I know we didn't. Management was in here. We didn't even ask.
1: I know.
0: We'll make sure to follow up afterwards and see when we're doing that for you.
1: Absolutely. Well, within the past hour, we just got the 2026 MTV Video Music Awards nominations. That's right. We got our VMA nominees, and the leader is kind of a surprising name. It's Madonna. She's got 11 nominations, including Video, Song, and Artist of the Year. It puts her in position to add significantly to her already impressive VMA roster. Taylor Swift follows with 9 nominations, and she has a very big record at stake With 30 career VMA wins, she's currently tied with Beyonce for the most ever. So any win this year would make Taylor Swift the most awarded artist in VMA history. Ariana Grande and Sabrina Carpenter each received 7 nominations, while Bruno Mars, Pink Panthers, and Zara Larsson earned 5 each. Other notable nominees include Lisa of Blackpink, Shakira, Tate McRae, Young Lean. The Artist of the Year race is particularly star-packed with Madonna, Taylor Swift, Ariana Grande, Bruno Mars, Morgan Wallen, and Sabrina Carpenter. So, very interested to see who wins. I do think there's no way Taylor doesn't break this record, right?
0: She'll win at least one.
1: Absolutely. Yeah. And I think it'll be for this Toy Story song.
0: Oh, yeah.
1: I think it'll be for I Knew It, I Knew You. Yeah, it's just such a good song. Mm-hmm. Really love it. And then some very exciting local news. When I saw this, I was like, oh, my gosh, this is amazing. UDOT has finally completed the major 3-year reconstruction project at I-15 and 5600 South Interchange in Roy, like Riverdale area. If you have traveled on I-15 in this area within the past 3 years, you know how awful it's been. Yeah. I mean, it's just so congested all the time. That's where it takes like an hour to travel half a mile. Well, not no more, baby. It is finally finished. The old interchange was replaced with a single point interchange. So now, instead of multiple signals and crossing paths, vehicles enter and exit I-15 with just a single specialized intersection. It looks like they also added more walking and biking facilities, including a pedestrian bridge near Roy Elementary and Roy Junior High.
0: Long, and all of a sudden, it doesn't matter what time of day, you get stuck in traffic right here.
1: Oh, absolutely. Yeah. I mean, I have avoided driving this section of I-15 as much as I can.
0: Yeah.
1: But now, I'm going to go for a joyride today. Now, that's what's trending.
0: All right. Thank you, Jake. Coming up next, we're going to catch those cheaters with roses. A 140-pound transformation changed his body. But did it change Braxton's marriage too? We'll find out. Stella Lefty first on Mix 105.1.

0: You start with a suspicion. You look for evidence. Are you paranoid or on the right track? Catching the Cheaters with Chantel's Roses.
1: So Kylie has been married to Braxton for 9 years.
2: Wow.
1: Yeah. About a year ago, Braxton made, it sounds like, a pretty dramatic change in his life. So Kylie, what happened?
3: Braxton had weight loss surgery. He had the bariatric sleeve, and he's lost almost 140 pounds.
2: Wow. Okay,
1: yeah,
2: nice.
1: That's a change.
2: Yeah, that's big.
3: Yeah, he looks great. I'm super happy for him. He's healthier. You know, he doesn't have sleep apnea anymore, but he's changed.
1: Like physically he changed, or are you talking about like his personality has changed?
3: Both.
1: Yeah.
3: Yeah. Before the surgery, Braxton was pretty quiet, introvert, not someone who needed a lot of attention. And now he's like, he's obsessed with attention. Like, he loves it.
2: Are we talking about like attention from you?
3: I would say attention from women. He's like working out constantly, always at the gym, always buying new clothes. He's finally active on social media, posting pictures of himself constantly. And he like now he flirts with pretty much everyone.
1: Huh. I mean, he's kind of a newfound sense of self.
2: For sure.
1: So I guess when you say he's flirting with people, like, has he crossed a line?
3: I don't know, but I did find Tinder on his phone.
2: Oh, okay. Yeah, I feel like that's the line.
1: Yeah.
3: Yeah, he told me he only downloaded it because he was curious. He wanted to see, you know, like what people are doing out there. I asked him to delete it, and he did.
2: Okay.
1: And was that the end of it?
3: No. A few weeks later, it was back.
2: Okay, and what did he say? Just like same explanation?
3: Oh, he forgot, like his phone updated and it re-downloaded all his apps and he didn't like remember that he had it.
1: Okay, you don't forget that.
2: Yeah,
1: like
2: no.
1: Kylie, right?
3: Yeah, so yeah. Exactly. I made him delete it in front of me.
1: Okay.
3: And then like 2 days later, he left his phone out while I was in the shower and he had changed his passcode.
2: Okay, yeah.
3: And there's like another like big thing that's hard to talk about.
1: Okay. Do you feel comfortable sharing it as we kind of just get the general idea?
3: I mean, we're doing this, so let's do it.
1: Yeah.
3: Our sex life has changed a lot. You know, we're in a very loving relationship and now his like sex drive is through the roof after surgery.
1: Okay.
2: Okay. Yeah.
1: So his has changed and yours hasn't.
3: Not like at the same level. Like,
1: yeah.
3: I mean, I have a full-time job. Mm-hmm. We have small kids. We have a life. And it seems lately that every time he makes an advance towards me and I reject it, he gets angry.
1: When you say he gets angry, is he like blaming you for it? Like, where does this anger go?
3: Yeah. He says like, I don't find him attractive anymore. Like, which is not true. Like I love him for him. You know, I loved him as my big teddy bear. I love a dad bod. And I love him now, you know, but I feel like it's not enough.
1: Right.
3: He needs everyone to find him attractive, not just me.
2: Okay. And so now you're wondering, maybe Tinder wasn't just the curiosity.
3: Yeah. I'm worried like he's actually using it.
2: Yeah.
1: Okay. I mean, we can call up Braxton and offer the roses and we can see, like, does he want to send him to you or someone he met on Tinder? Like, do you want us to do this?
3: I guess we're going to blow up my life.
1: Oh, okay. Then we will we'll play a song. We'll talk for a second off air and we will call up Braxton next.

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1: Hey, I've got a shout out for Dana in Mill Creek.
0: Hey, Dana in Mill Creek. Kylie and Braxton are married. A year ago, Braxton decided to have weight loss surgery, lost 140 pounds.
1: Yeah, pretty big deal.
0: That is a lifestyle change, and with it, his physical appearance has changed, as well as his personality.
1: Yeah, big confidence boost, and now he is loving all the attention he's been getting.
0: Yeah, he goes to the gym constantly. He posts photos of himself on social media. Oh, by the way, he's married and he has Tinder.
1: Yeah, even though she's asked him to delete Tinder.
0: Obviously.
1: A couple times now.
0: Kylie, we're going to call up Braxton and we're going to offer those roses. We do need permission from you to be recording with him, though.
2: You have my permission.
0: Okay.
3: Hello.
1: Hi, is this Braxton?
3: Yeah.
1: Hi, Braxton. My name is Jake. I'm calling from J&C Flowers. How are you doing today?
3: I'm doing all right. I'm sorry. Who is this?
1: My name's Jake. So I'm from this local flower shop. We're a new flower shop called J&C Flowers. And I'm just calling you because we're doing a promotion this week with a complimentary dozen long stem roses that we can do delivery to anyone of your choice. Absolutely free. We're just spreading word about our new flower shop. There's no subscription, no credit card or hidden fees or anything like that. We just want to get our name out there.
3: Okay. Seriously?
1: Yeah. So like I said, yeah, there's no hidden fees. There's no catch. But if you'd like, I can send these flowers out for you today. All we'll need is a name.
3: Okay. I guess I'm down.
1: Okay. Great. So to get started, I'll just need the name of the person you'd like to send these flowers to.
3: Let's do Lauren.
1: Lauren.
3: Yeah.
1: Okay. And what would you like the card to say?
3: Just put here's to our little secret.
1: Okay. Here's to our little secret.
3: Yeah. I mean, she'll know.
2: Are you kidding me?
3: What? Is that Kylie?
2: Our little secret? Who is Lauren?
3: I'm sorry, I don't...
0: Yeah, Braxton, what's up, man? Braxton, my name is John. You're talking to Jake. We're actually a morning radio show here in town. We're on the radio station Mix 105.1. Kylie, your wife of 9 years, she contacted us because she was worried that you were seeing someone else, and we all just heard you say you wanted to send roses to Lauren.
2: Who is Lauren?
3: She's somebody I know from the gym.
2: What is your little secret?
3: Kylie, it's an inside joke.
0: You know, Braxton, we like jokes. So
1: yeah.
0: What's the joke?
3: I mean, like I said, it's an inside joke. You wouldn't understand.
1: Hmm. We've got pretty good senses of humor. How about you try?
3: Okay, look, Lauren and I are close, okay?
2: How close?
3: We're friends, Kylie.
2: Friends who send romantic flowers to each other?
3: All right. We haven't done anything.
2: Then why are you sending her the flowers?
3: Because I knew she'd appreciate them.
2: I am your wife.
3: Exactly. Yes, I know.
2: And what does that mean?
3: I mean, it means I should not have to constantly prove myself to you.
0: Yep, dude, but you just sent romantic flowers to someone else and you wrote our little secret. Like, that doesn't make sense.
3: Yeah. Kylie doesn't trust me anyway.
2: Because you're on Tinder.
3: Oh, my God. Okay, here we go again.
2: Are you sleeping with Lauren?
3: And that is not the issue.
1: It feels like the issue, yeah.
2: Braxton, are you sleeping with her?
3: I mean, yeah, we've hooked up.
0: Dude.
2: Wow. For how long?
3: It's been a couple months.
2: Okay, so Tinder was for meeting women.
3: Yeah.
2: And Lauren's not the only one.
3: No, I did not say that.
2: Oh, you didn't have to.
0: Hey, Braxton, why? Why like this? You've been married for 9 years.
3: I mean, we're doing this on air. You really want the truth?
1: Yeah.
3: Okay. So I've spent most of my life being absolutely invisible. I mean, nobody saw me, nobody looked at me, nobody flirted with me. And then I lost all this weight, and suddenly women noticed me.
2: I've always noticed you.
3: Okay, that's different.
2: Wow.
3: Because you knew me before, Kylie. These women didn't. When somebody at the gym hits on me or matches with me, it feels good.
2: So you cheated on me because strangers think you're hot.
3: Okay. I guess you just, I don't think you understand what it's like.
2: No, you're right. I don't understand because I'm not a narcissist. I loved you when you were 140 pounds heavier. I love you when you hated taking your picture taken. I've always loved you. And now that strangers want you, I'm not enough.
3: Kylie, I mean, our relationship hasn't exactly been great.
2: Oh, don't you dare.
3: Come on, you barely want to fool around anymore.
2: And that's my fault?
3: Just saying that I have needs.
0: Okay, let me just jump in, though, because there's so many issues with couples when it comes to, like, different drives, and couples deal with this, mm-hmm. though, and energy at different points, but that doesn't give you, like, permission to, like, change the rules of marriage, that agreement that you made, you know, with one another.
3: Yeah, I don't know. I mean, I don't think she understands what I've been going through.
2: No, I think I finally do. You didn't lose 140 pounds and become a different person. You were always a secret narcissist, and now you've lost 140 pounds, and you decided you deserve a different life. Screw your wife. Screw your kids. You're hot now.
3: That's not fair, Kylie.
2: And neither was wasting my hot years, 9 years of my life, on someone who thinks that they need attention from strangers and that they're worth more than their own wife. You know, I can't wait to tell your mom.
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23: Well, today's Hot Topic, we want to know, do you think that movies where a dog dies should be rated R? Because that's what Anne Hathaway thinks.
24: There you go.
25: I feel like movies that kill dogs should automatically be rated R. It doesn't matter if anybody curses. It doesn't matter if there's violence. If a dog dies, R-rated.
26: That's it.
23: Well, John, I am happy to report 74% of people say no, they don't think a movie should be rated R just because the dog dies.
24: Okay.
23: But 26% of people say, yeah, slap an R rating on that thing.
24: Nancy says, yes. What if a family member goes to see, like, Marley and Me and a little kid watches it? It'll traumatize the child.
23: Okay, so every other theme in that movie is not, like, just applicable for the family? You know what I mean?
24: I will say, Liam watched, I think it was Where the Red Fern Grows, like, in elementary school in class. He is still traumatized by the death of that dog.
23: Well, it's a fundamental part of growing up is getting traumatized in class watching when they roll in one of those TVs, you know?
24: We all need to be traumatized.
23: Exactly.
24: That's the problem. We're not traumatized enough these days.
23: It's a collective traumatization. It's good for you.
24: Head over to Instagram and vote on today's Hot Topic. Coming up next, right in 3 minutes, my wife and I, Jen, we had to face our own mortality yesterday.

0: Mix 105.1, number one for all the hits. Good morning. Happy Tuesday. 78 degrees right now. I got a text from Sophia saying, "Hi, I'm Sophia. Please read this on the radio."
1: Hi, Sophia.
0: "I'm a huge Jonas Brothers fan."
1: Oh.
0: "Will you guys be giving out tickets to the Jonas Brothers concert? Please say yes. Jake just made the announcement about 30 minutes ago."
1: Yeah, they're going to be here on December 7th. Very exciting. I don't know if we have tickets yet. John, do you know if we have tickets yet?
0: I'm going to assume we will.
1: I feel like it's something that we will get tickets to just based off of the past. Like, we have always had Jonas Brothers tickets, but I don't want to promise anything.
0: Yeah, I haven't seen like an email, but they don't tell us until like it's time. We're not good at keeping secrets.
1: No, but I'll tell you what, Sophia, you will be the first person to know.
0: Yes.
1: You are priority. We'll
0: number
1: get you those.
0: One.
1: Yeah.
0: Yesterday, Jen and I went right after the show and we created a living trust and we went and did our will.
1: Oh, wow.
0: Do you have a will?
1: Or, do I have a will?
0: Do you have a will?
1: Do I need one?
0: Are you bequeathing your items to anyone?
1: You know what? As a matter of fact, I think I probably ought to get one. Because as I've been clearing out my room and everything, and I'm like going through all these sentimental objects, even the things that don't matter at all, I do realize that like the reason I hold on to a lot of these things is because I feel like, oh, I want to pass this down.
0: Right.
1: This is something I want to keep in my family for whenever I have kids. And so maybe it's not too far away, but I don't know. Do I need to be thinking about that?
0: No, you don't need to be thinking of it at all.
1: How did that go? What is that like?
0: It was long.
1: Yeah?
0: It was really long.
1: Do you meet with like an attorney?
0: Yeah, we did.
1: Okay.
0: And Jen and I have had kind of like a loose will.
1: What do you mean by
0: like
1: that?
0: Like really just like, hey, if we die, our kids go here. And I think we did it on like online.
1: Oh, really?
0: Like we didn't really meet with anyone. We don't have a lot of stuff. We own a house.
1: Sure.
0: I have a 401k.
1: Yeah.
0: And we have kids. That's like it. I don't have a bunch of investments.
1: You haven't done it down by the item?
0: Like
1: by
0: No. And even yesterday we didn't do that. This all kind of started with Liam's cancer diagnosis and us realizing like, I want to make sure like, you know, his medical bills are taken care of.
1: Mm-hmm.
0: Also, there's a good chance that Liam will never have life insurance now.
1: Really?
0: Yeah, because of having cancer.
1: So they won't insure you?
0: Right.
1: No way.
0: Yeah, for like life insurance.
1: Oh, that's crazy.
0: Or you have to pay like a really high premium.
1: That's terrible.
0: Yeah, so we've already started like creating like a special account to make sure like he has some money there.
1: Wow.
0: Ella's on her own. No, I'm joking. We ended up doing it for both of them.
1: Yeah, yeah.
0: But it's things like we had never thought of before until this. So we do have a few extra accounts that we used to not have.
1: Uh-huh.
0: So we went and sat with this guy, and it is strange because he's like, okay, if like both of you die, who's in charge of your kids?
1: Wow.
0: And then is someone else in charge of like all of your money?
1: Uh-huh.
0: And then, so we actually have it to where one person's in charge of the money, one person's in charge of the kids. That way there's like a balance of power.
1: Yeah.
0: And then also like at what age do they get more control? Like it was,
1: wow.
0: It was a lot.
1: And so what am I in charge of?
0: Morale.
1: Morale?
0: Morale.
1: You put me in? Okay.
0: I did. I said, you know what? If there's one person I know who can lift spirits.
1: When it comes to morale.
0: Let's get Jake in there.
1: Okay, cool.
0: I said, Jake can come and clear our house. He's really good at throwing away things.
1: Oh, yeah. Very, very good at that. Wow. Okay.
0: Yeah.
1: That's heavy, man.
0: I text my buddy Mike and I'm like, hey, if Jen's dead and I'm in a coma, you're in charge of me, so...
1: I said, and he's like, good morning?
0: I'm like, don't be a dick about it. That's what I wrote.
1: I feel like my parents actually just got theirs done.
0: Oh, did they? Yeah.
1: Yeah. When is an appropriate time to get it done? Because I'm curious if people my age, 27, have one.
0: I think if you had like a bunch of stuff.
1: Yeah, like I don't...
0: Like a property?
1: No, you want my apartment?
0: Dude, no, honestly though, the guy's like, hey, do you have a boat? I'm like, no. He's like, you got like four-wheelers? I'm like, I have nothing. We have a house.
1: Yeah.
0: Like I have kids in club sports.
1: He's like, do you want to come back here when you have more stuff?
0: I felt that way. I'm like, we're just trying to make sure our kids are okay, man.
1: Yeah.
0: Like, give them my insurance and my 401k.
1: Hey, you know what? Don't worry. I'll make sure they're in safe hands. Morale? Morale is going to be great.
0: Mr. Morale is going to take care of it. All right, coming up next, a brand new pickup line at 9. Here's Olivia Rodrigo.

0: Jake says that song's going to win a few VMAs. It's Taylor Swift, Mix 1051. That was right, right?
1: Oh, yeah.
0: Yeah, okay. I just want to make sure. You ready?
1: For a pickup line?
0: Oh, yeah.
1: Never. Truly never. But let's do it anyways.
0: You notice how we never ask the people if they want a pickup line.
1: You're right.
0: This is my gift to them, whether they like it or not.
1: Uh-huh.
0: No give backs. Say, hey, girl. This is if you're in English today.
1: Okay.
0: If you were words on a page, you'd be called fine print.
1: Oh.
0: Yeah, because you're tiny.
1: I see. I can't see.
0: Coming up next, Liam got something really cool in the mail yesterday.

0: Number one for all the hits, Mix 1051. Good morning, John and Jake, hanging out in studio, 79 degrees right now. You know, since Liam's cancer diagnosis, every once in a while, something will come in the mail for him from like different organizations who have caught on to any of the reels that maybe we created and posted.
1: Yeah.
0: It's kind of crazy. Some of those reels have, you know, almost a million views.
1: That's awesome.
0: Because so many people have shared them, because so many families are going through a child who's battling lymphoma or some type of cancer.
1: Yeah, yeah.
0: In fact, when we went for his surgery last month, there were some nurses in the surgery center who we didn't know who recognized him from...
1: Oh, no way.
0: The reel. They're like, oh, my neighbor sent me this.
1: Oh, that's crazy.
0: Yeah. So it is cool. And then they find out that Liam, you know, if you don't know Liam's story, he was in Philadelphia playing lacrosse when he was struggling to breathe. We ended up going to the hospital, and that's where we found out he had a tumor in his chest. And so he's a really big fan of lacrosse.
1: Yeah.
0: And the Utah Archers, that is our professional lacrosse team.
1: Yeah.
0: Here in Utah. They play over at Zions Bank Stadium. They're back-to-back league champions 2023-2024.
1: Wow.
0: They're like a legit team.
1: Yeah.
0: They heard about it.
1: Okay.
0: And they heard about Liam, and they mailed him a jersey autographed by the entire team.
1: No way.
0: Yeah.
1: That's so sweet.
0: So it's this bright orange Archers, and it's like just full.
1: Oh, man.
0: Yeah, he was so pumped yesterday when he got this thing.
1: I bet.
0: And I'm like, you know what? I love it. Like, he is, you know, he has the best mindset compared to mom and dad on this.
1: Yeah.
0: Like, he's positive, and I love when he gets something to be like, hey, keep being positive.
1: Absolutely.
0: No, and knowing that someone, like, is cheering him on.
1: Totally.
0: I don't like that. I got to now go buy a, like, a jersey.
1: Like a frame? Yeah.
0: It's like on Amazon last night. I'm like, oh, come on.
1: Like, well, he can't wear it.
0: So can dad wear this to work tomorrow? Show it off to Jake?
1: You know what? That's a good idea.
0: It's like, I don't want your stink on this thing.
1: I've never seen anybody wear the signed jersey or the signed t-shirt.
0: Maybe it's time. Normalize it.
1: What's the point?
0: What are you doing with that thing?
1: Mm-hmm.
0: Are they all in cases?
1: I imagine so.
0: Oh, they are. Okay.
1: I imagine so, Jeff.
0: Well, y'all must be rich because those cases are like $60+.
1: Really?
0: They're not cheap.
1: Really?
0: Yeah.
1: Because I just found like a, because I've been cleaning out my room, I found like the shadow box, like an empty shadow box frame.
0: Oh, yeah.
1: Is that the same thing?
0: Same idea.
1: Do you want it? It's not $60.
0: Will it fit in?
1: I'll make you, how about 50? Is 50 good?
0: Bring it in. Let me see it first. Let me tinker around
1: with
0: it. And then
1: we'll barter.
0: Uh-huh. What do we have coming up, Jake?
1: Is Blockbuster making a comeback?
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0: Alex Warren, Mix 105.1, number one for all the hits. Good morning. It's John and Jake in studio. 78 degrees, and we have got those Utah State Fair tickets next hour. Justin will give you that keyword to text in at 10:20.
1: Well, John, it's no secret that I am a big spokesperson for physical media.
0: Oh, my gosh, you are.
1: It's all I talk about these days because companies like Sony are removing your own digital library. So movies that you've purchased online will just be no longer yours.
0: This was always my fear when I started buying them through Prime or whatever.
1: Exactly.
0: That I'm like, wait a minute, what happens if they just decide one day, hey, your lease is up?
1: Exactly.
0: Even though they told me I bought it.
1: Mm-hmm. So, but if the owning company like Google or Sony, if they lose the license to that movie, then you lose that license too. Which
0: is a lawsuit on this.
1: Exactly. Yeah. It's so unfair. So there's just been a much bigger push for physical media and a longing, a need, a desire for what was once the last bastion of physical DVDs, Blockbuster. Don't you miss it? I miss Blockbuster in such a way. And there's still there's like the last Blockbuster in Oregon. Yeah, it's amazing. Well, we might be getting a slightly different comeback when it comes to Blockbuster. You know those little free libraries that you see in like neighborhoods?
0: We have one in Draper.
1: Exactly. Yeah, they're just like the little boxes, kind of like a mailbox. And it's called the Little Free Library, where communities will just put in books.
0: Take a book, you leave a book.
1: Exactly. Yeah. That's the policy. That's the idea. And it's meant to, you know, just get the community engaged in reading. Well, now we've got little free Blockbusters popping up, complete with a blue and yellow design, and they're meant to hold VHS, DVDs, Blu-rays. So the first one was made a few years ago by an actual former Blockbuster employee.

0: a VHS collector living in California, and it was just an old, like, LA Times newspaper dispenser that was painted with Blockbuster logos yeah. and art and stuff. But now there's dozens of them across the U.S., and there's even a website where you can build your own if that's something you're interested in. In fact, I saw this video on Instagram the other day of this little girl discovering the magic of DVDs, and it's, like, so funny because it's something we took for granted.
1: For so long.
0: But her reaction, it's priceless.
2: DVD in, and then it shows all the ads, and they're usually, like, really old ads. Like, now coming on DVD is Bambi. It then shows a warning, and then you know it's going to start, and it shows like the title screen, and it's like, do you want to play it? Do you want bloopers? Do you want what the story's about? It basically, you just choose play or bloopers or whatever you want. But they're really fun. I don't know why. Just DVDs are better than regular movies.
1: Oh my gosh.
0: You heard it first here.
1: That's cute.
0: They're better. It's better than Netflix. It's better than streaming.
1: You know, I do miss the DVD extra features.
0: Absolutely.
1: The bloopers or the director's commentary.
0: There's deleted scenes.
1: Yeah. There's, I loved all that.
0: All sorts of awesome features. And just the fun of a menu. Like, there's so many, like, iconic DVDs. Like, the main menus are just, like, burned into my brain.
1: Yeah.
0: Specifically, like, Shrek 2 had a very, very good DVD menu where they also had like a bonus feature where it was like American Idol, but it was Far, Far Away Idol.
1: Oh, funny.
0: Where they had Simon Cowell come in
1: yeah.
0: as like a guest judge voice actor for all this stuff that didn't even make the movie, but they included in the DVD and you can't get anywhere else now.
1: No.
0: It's so awesome. So there actually is, I looked it up, there is a little free Blockbuster here in Salt Lake. It's located in the Avenues neighborhood on L Street. So I think I'm going to have
1: You're
0: to stop by this later today. And
1: you have to, yeah.
0: I'll report back and see what I can find, and maybe I'll have to drop off a DVD or something too.
1: Do they have a DVD player there? Because I don't have a DVD player.
0: That's the next one. There's
1: the
0: little free Blockbusters and then little free Radio Shack.
1: All right, coming up next, we're going to have you pick the story you want to hear. It's The Dirty at 9:30. First, though, Adele, Mix 105.1.

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1: You ain't dirty. You ain't here to party.
0: We're doing the dirty at 9:30, where you pick the story you want to hear. Just Jake versus myself today. Jake, what do you got?
2: Don't honk your horn in Norway or you'll pay $6,000.
0: And I've got, if you bring a knife to the fight, well, I'm bringing a bag of poop.
2: Oh, man. Don't get in a fight with John. Right. I beg you.
0: You be running.
2: Uh-huh. You're going to lose.
0: Which story interests you? 844-649-1051. You only have 2 minutes to get your votes in.

0: Cat's Eye and Animal Mix 105.1. I know it's past 9 o'clock right now, but at 6 o'clock in the morning, we're actually doing the first call of the day where we're giving you Cat's Eye's new album. So if you can wake up earlier, you too can win by just calling in. Right now, though,
1: you ain't dirty. You ain't here to party.
0: We're doing the dirty at 9:30. Two stories to choose from. Jake's story was,
2: don't honk your horn in Norway or you'll pay $6,000.
0: And I've got, if you bring a knife to a fight, I'm bringing a bag of poop.
2: Yeah. Nasty. Everyone loses that fight.
0: Poop bag. It's trending here on these text messages.
2: Oh, really?
0: Poop bag.
2: Overwhelming response for poop bag.
0: That's just tally them up. Florida man. Of course.
2: There it is.
0: Is accused of getting into a fight with his neighbor for not cleaning up after their dog.
2: Ah, of course.
0: They're saying that this guy even grabbed the feces with his bare hands and threw it at his neighbor.
2: Oh, no.
0: Here he is talking to the police and getting arrested.
3: I've complained about the dogs pooping in my yard. I said something to his old lady yesterday morning about it. She said she'd pick it up. 4 hours later, it was still there. I set it on the edge of the driveway right there. I mean, he scratched my neck all up yesterday when he grabbed me. Wait.
0: So he took all of the poop on his yard.
2: With his hands?
0: With his hands.
2: Oh, my.
0: And he threw it at them and at their yard.
2: Wow.
0: And because of that, there was quite the brawl that happened.
2: Yeah. Yeah.
0: I love that he called her his old lady.
2: I know. I noticed that, too. I was like, oh.
0: Like the best part of it.
2: Of course. The guy who picks up poop.
0: There is nothing stronger than a neighbor fight.
2: Oh, yeah.
0: There is something about when neighbors begin to fight.
2: Uh-huh.
0: It gets ugly, and people go, like, normal, good human people.
2: You will see them at their lowest.
0: Yes.
2: When they've got a neighbor they don't like.
0: And you gotta see them, and then you'll do just ridiculous things.
2: Like the pettiest things, truly.
0: I had, back in Cottonwood, we had a house, and I had my bird dog, and there was a huge fence. And my dog was able to jump over the fence and get into my neighbor's bird cage.
2: Oh,
0: the birds
2: no.
0: would drive my dog crazy because he was a bird dog. He was a pointer.
2: Yeah, yeah.
0: So actually, I built a bigger fence. I went from 6 to 9 feet.
2: He could jump over a 6-foot fence?
0: Oh, yeah. I watched him climb this 9-foot fence.
2: What are you doing?
0: Like he was Spider-Man.
2: You got to put him in the Olympics
0: or
2: something.
0: It was the most amazing thing, just vertically, like, just like, I was like, how is this possible?
2: Spider dog.
0: Got over. Killed those chickens.
2: Oh, no.
0: The neighbor wasn't home. The neighbor actually was really cool. He grew up like with the bird dog. He's like,
2: oh, it's okay. Fine.
0: And I would pay for the new chickens.
2: Yeah, yeah.
0: And but his son.
2: Oh.
0: This hippie son. called animal control on my dog.
2: Wow.
0: Because he murdered.
2: For doing what he was bred to do?
0: I had to go to court.
2: Really?
0: Oh, yeah.
2: Oh, wow.
0: I had to get rid of my dog because now that there was that charge, if you were to do it again, they would put him down.
2: Wait, this isn't Buddy?
0: No, this was, we had a pointer before Buddy. I had to get rid of that dog because of it, and we ended up getting Buddy a few years later.
2: Oh, that's, oh my gosh.
0: Isn't that crazy? Oh, my gosh. And that son would come over in his,
2: what, his Hokas?
0: His Hokas and his van that I'm sure was ran by, like, corn.
2: Freaking Grateful Dead.
0: You live in, you're 40 years old living in a van.
2: How could you, man? You
0: oh
2: killed
0: my
2: chickens.
0: Gosh. I would have thrown dog poop at him.
2: What is he going to sell at the farmer's market now?
0: All right, coming up, we'll check in with the Hot Topic one more time today.
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0: Ella Langley, Mix 105.1. We're just wrapping up the show. 80 degrees right now. Going to climb all the way up another 15 to 95. Let's go back to our Anne Hathaway. If a dog dies, should a movie be considered R-rated?
1: Okay, yeah. So that's the hot topic today. Should a movie be rated R if the dog dies in the movie? Despite any other thing in the movie, despite if there's violence or swearing or adult themes.
0: Yeah.
1: If the dog dies, should it just flat out be rated R? 74% of people say no. 26% of people say yes. Slap an R rating on that puppy.
0: Got a bunch of more texts. This text says, so a parent or sibling dying won't traumatize a kid?
1: Right.
0: That's why there's a PG rating. It's up to the parent to decide if a child is able to watch it.
1: That's true.
0: I'll tell you, my girl, Macaulay Culkin, dies with... Yeah. And I was a kid in that one, and that thing's still traumatized.
1: Absolutely.
0: He needs his glasses. Shirley sent us a text saying, when my son was young, he wanted to have his birthday party.

0: to see a movie. We took him and seven friends to see Eight Below.
1: Okay.
0: They were seven. They all came out of the theater traumatized because some of the dogs died.
1: Oh.
0: Now, I don't think it deserves another rating, but a warning would be nice. They still talk about that birthday, and now he's 30.
1: But you know what? Like we said earlier, it is you were forming a collective trauma bond. Like, you can all, that's something you can talk about now, is how you all saw that movie when you were seven and got traumatized.
0: Last hour, I told you how Jen and I went yesterday, and we did a will and a living trust.
1: Yeah.
0: And you were asking if it's something you should do.
1: Yeah, because I'm 27, and I haven't really thought about it, but now I feel like maybe I should be.
0: I got this open mic.
2: I used to think you didn't need to get a life insurance or a will until you were married and had kids and a house. But one of my very best friends passed away at 19 from a tragic car accident. Thankfully, she did have a very small life insurance policy that covered the transport of her body to her home country. But it's never too early.
0: Jake.
1: Wow.
0: Get yourself some life insurance.
1: Yeah, that's interesting. That's helpful to know. I appreciate that insight.
0: No, I'm glad they sent that because I was just telling Jake you don't need to.
1: Yeah, no, and I, like a fool, will always listen to John.
0: Earlier, we were playing Summer Bingo, asking you if you had a flight delay over 3 hours, if you got into a fight with someone, if you had a summer fling, and we got this open mic.
3: Hey, John and Jake. We have the sunburn. We have the camping, swimming, and the 3-hour delay. We were heading to a cruise, and our delay was here from Utah, so we ended up having to fly, pay actually for a different flight so we could make it on time to our cruise. So take care, you guys. Bye.
0: Oh.
3: Bye.
0: When I was in Alaska, I was standing in line waiting to check my bags.
1: Uh-huh.
0: And the person next to me was yelling because they missed their cruise ship. They got off in Sitka.
1: Oh, no way.
0: And they missed it. And they were trying to get a flight to get to Juneau to get back on the cruise ship. And I'm like, oh, that's got to suck.
1: That seems like the easiest way to ruin your vacation.
0: Oh, yeah.
1: Like, even if you make it back on the cruise somehow, the rest of your trip is dampened.
0: No, it's ruined. Just go home.
1: Right?
0: Just go home at that point. Also, you asked who had a really bad sunburn. This says, I got a bad sunburn that looked like the Legends of Zelda symbol on my back because of how my swimming suit was.
1: Little triangle, yeah. Little tri-star on your back.
0: All right, before we go. Let's leave you with a fun fact. Things that make you go, The first chocolate bar was made in 1847.
1: Really?
0: Up to that point, chocolate was just a drink.
1: Really?
0: Yeah.
1: Okay.
0: They'd boil some water and throw some chocolate in it.
1: How interesting.
0: I know.
1: That's very... I feel like I watched a movie or something recently where they drank chocolate and it was their first time ever having it. It was it's such a delicacy.
0: Was it Chocolat with Johnny Depp?
1: Maybe. I don't think so.
0: Oh, okay.
1: Yeah.
0: Was it Willy Wonka?
1: No, I don't think
0: so. Okay, those are my two.
1: But I appreciate the ideas.
0: Trying.
1: Yeah.
0: Highs, lows, notes on today's show?
1: You know what? I thought Summer Bingo was a lot of fun.
0: Did you?
1: I did.
0: That was a good time.
1: Even though you gave me a little bit of guff for asking if people had gone swimming or camping.
0: No, that was fun.
1: Despite you having not going swimming or camping.
0: We had so many texts of people who did both.
1: Yeah.
0: Yeah. I love today Chantel's roses. I mean,
1: oh, man.
0: Loved in the worst way possible.
1: It was definitely one you couldn't look away from.
0: He lost that weight and just couldn't handle the new attention is what happened.
1: Yeah.
0: All right, Jake, I'll see you tomorrow.
1: Yes, sir.
0: Justin is up next. He's got the Utah State Fair tickets at 10:20, so make sure you hang out. Here's Teddy Swims. Bye-bye.

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Snibble in for all the hits here at Mix 105.1. So if you guys want to go to the Utah State Fair, we got some tickets up for grabs. 4-pack if you text the word prize, P-R-Z-E, right now to 33986. That's prize to 33986, and good luck.

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And if you think that I'm still holding on to something, you should go and love yourself.

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Number one for all the hits here at Mix 105.1. Got to say what's up to Trisha in Draper. Oh, Trisha and Draper, what are you up to today? Thank you so much for checking in. She hit me up online. Here's Avicii.

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It's number one for all the hits here at Mix 105.1. So what do you think that the number one soda in Utah is? Not Swig, not a dirty soda. Like when it comes to like, if you're going to buy it out of a bottle or can, what do you think our go-to is? This is data coming from Instacart. I'll share next.

Number one for all the hits here at Mix 105.1. So this is coming from Instacart. The soda that we buy most here in Utah is Diet Coke. Not shocked, right? Diet Coke it is. I've never-

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number one for all the hits here at Mix 105.1. So she's going for number one next week, which is up against the one from Taylor Swift, the from the Toy Story, I Knew It, I Knew You. And it's going to be a tough one. Well, you got Olivia and Taylor, but I think Olivia's going to win. Here's Drop Dead.

time for all the hits, Mix 105.1. Hey, it's Justin trying to get you guys through the workday today, just like Jasmine and Vineyard checking in saying like, hey, Justin, I want to hear Ella. I'm like, I can do that. Still one of my favorites as she spent, 18 weeks now at the top of the charts. Choosing Texas here at Mix 105.1. Just when

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Number one for all the hits here at Mix 105.1. So if you're a big vinyl collector, a lot of people are nowadays. So if you'd like to add a free one to your collection, we've got you. First caller of the day again tomorrow morning with John and Jake. They'll take it. Who knows? You could be the winner to win the brand new Cat's Eye album on vinyl from Mix 105.1.

Jane, a masterpiece. Oh my, my, oh my, my love. 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

It's number one for all the hits, Red Mix 105.1. You know what we're celebrating today? It's actually National Fajita Day. Like, you know what? I love fajitas at a lot of places, but I still kind of favor chilies a little bit, don't you? Coldplay, it's Viva La Vida here on Mix.

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Hey, it's Justin. That's new music coming from Teddy Swims with Mr. Know-It-All. You know, we got back again tomorrow morning just after 6 o'clock. Another vinyl for Cat's Eye. So listen to John tomorrow morning for the first caller of the day.

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0: 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Number one. Number one for all the hits.

It's number one for all the hits here at Mix 105.1. Got to say what's up to Todd and Kearns. Hanging at home today. I'm like, what are you doing with the day off on a Tuesday, dude? But then again, it's going to be a nice day just to kind of hang at home. It's Tam and Paul now. This will be Dracula. It's Mix 105.1.

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number one for all the hits, Mix 105.1. So it's happening tonight, Daybreak, the fall market, which would be the evening version of the farmer's market. So if you're looking for something to do, that's happening tonight at 5. Right now it's Maroon 5, and She Will Be Loved.

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Spend of the workday with us. We got more tickets to go to the Utah State Fair. Next, keyword to text and win 220. Then again at 520. Two more shots happening yet today. It's new from Ariana Grande. Hate That I Made You Love Me.

number one for all the hits here at Mix 105.1. I just heard from Lexi and Perry. She wants to know when to get more tickets to go to the Monster Trucks. Well, Dylan's got those back today, 3 o'clock, with the question of the day. So be listening to win right now. Olivia Rodrigo and Drop Dead.

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Hey, it's Justin Theta. I'm out for the day. Have a fantastic rest of your guys' work day. Dylan coming up next. Right now, it's Hosier. This is Too Sweet here at Mix 105.1. Have a great afternoon.

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I need

Ariana Grande. The song from the album with the same name. It's Petal. Can you believe that's her eighth album? Yeah. Mix 105.1. Monsters Are Real. Monster Truck Show. The Utah State Fair, September 20th. You want to go? Free tickets next with my

Malcolm Todd on Mix 1051. My name's Dylan. It's the question of the day for a Tuesday, Taco Tuesday. Monsters Are Real Monster Truck Show happening September 20th. The Utah State Fair. One-third of Utahns have done this in their sleep. 844-649-1051. Tickets to the Monster Truck Show, the Utah State Fair. One-third of Utahns have done this in their sleep. What is it? 844-649-1051. One-third of Utahns

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2: They say the holy water's watered down, and this town's lost its faith. Our colors will fade eventually, so if our time is running out, day after day, we'll make the mundane a masterpiece. Oh my, my, oh my, my love, I take one look at you, you're taking me out.

0: The question of the day on Mix 105.1. One-third of Utahns have done this in their sleep. 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
1: Sending text?
0: Yeah!
1: Woo! Awesome!
0: One-third of us have done this in our sleep. Send a text message. I don't even know how that would be possible. Is that like worse than drunk texting?
1: Yeah, I don't know. Imagine, yeah. What? Who knows? It could be really bad.
0: Right, I know. Anyway, you win.
1: Awesome.
0: Monsters Are Real. Monster Truck Show. The Utah State Fair is September 20th. You're going.
1: Thank you, Dylan.
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0: 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You got one? 844-649-1051. 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

More tickets to the Utah State Fair right around 5:20. And speaking of the fair, Oreo has released 6 carnival-inspired cookie flavors, including hot honey cornbread. Would you eat it? I'd try it. Mix 1051.

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Mix 105.1, that was Mr. Know-It-All. And free tickets to the Utah State Fair. Text the word Utah to 33986. Text Utah to 33986. You could be on your way. 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

0: my ex and her boyfriend were planning to go out. I was supposed to get back to the house to grab the kids so they can go out.
1: And honestly, that's no big deal. Like, cursing her out and calling her names is not cool. You're co-parenting with someone that you can't get along with. That's a lifetime of drama. Even if I wasn't supposed to hear it on the first day, I would have heard it eventually.
2: Kind of what I'm feeling here is that, like, maybe we're at two different places, especially even with our exes, we're at two different places. And Sadie, you're just not interested in jumping into some maybe more drama than you're used to.
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All right, forget about tacos tonight for dinner. On Taco Tuesday, it's National Fajita Day, which is kind of like a taco anyway. It's also National Ice Cream Pie Day. Hopefully you're celebrating. 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